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1: 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People are always willing to study together and work hard together.
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That will be a thing, I just feel like T-Pain.

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Tu parles de galéonie, tu parles de douce, tu parles de

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Yeah. Yeah.

Why you no one follow me go? 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

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Us I know we'll be together. You dey make me higher. One more kid, you hot like fire. 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

Ladies go nuts when they play my jam. I see Quincy, that bad Martin, that rapper, singer, that Two-Face fan. Everywhere I go, hooks and fans. Make the votes as one books and yeah. Local homies and vocal go and see y'all can never cost you my dance.

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Rapping the rest and I'm wrecking the rest. I'm addressing the rest, I'm impressing, I guess. 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
2: 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One for Wala, I want my jealousy me. I want more Gucci Gucci. Trap Longero, the Richie Richie. I want more USA.
3: Well, no louder.
2: 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Daniel, more. And your Samuel Eto. I want more Wati Mago. 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
1: 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Y'all say, yo, one, two, three, come on!
2: Shorty to the left, girl. Judy to the right, girl. 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
2: Now, Judy,
1: all girls, you can get me.
2: Shorty to the left, girl. Judy to the right, girl. Shorty,
1: yo, son of a baby.
2: Come on, now, Judy,
1: all girls, you can get me.
0: Shorty, yeah.
1: Come on,
0: Judy,
1: yeah. What, what?
2: Come on now, Judy, yeah.

0: Come down, you can say I did lie, hey, just look around now. Many MCs similar vibes, but no test me, cause you get side now. One MC steal my flow, see? Ole, you carry, I'm go. 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We go up the chat, drop the chat, box the chat, copycats. 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Respect to Jimmy Jack. Nothing but the fuck you pay, wait, I go beat the beat, MCs wait on peace. All time stop, the beat, your fast, don't complete. But the still beats beat up.
1: Shorty to the left, girl, Judy. To the right, yeah. Girl, sorry, yeah. Come on now, Judy. 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Judy, to the right, girl. Sorry, yeah. Come on now, Judy. Judy.

0: Now both fly shit, you can call him a coaster. 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
0: The next time you see this Casanova, come over. 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

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I don't know, yeah, but I'm gonna fix it. I'm all you go to saw you, bopping, call me. When we up in the club, drinks on me. Rocket record CEO, y'all know me. 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I'm the total package, only haters can't stand it. Always on the top, that's where you find me. Dictionary ain't got enough words.

0: summer.
1: All these rappers are dropping the shit, but you should smell our bumpers. 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
0: You can never ever square with me. You can even know SpongeBob. It's Jackie level, that's the level, it's not my level. Let's go.
1: They call me new cat, but deep down they call me daddy. I inspire all these sound they have, I need the light and tapping. When I grab the mic, I just speak to fire, boy. I ain't talking no TML. I'm a private school, the ever talk to them on CML. Tell deep, I don't tell a code, I ain't walk a code, I need my daddy. 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
1: Keshi.

Back up from so like, back up from so like, back up from so like, back up from so like, back up from so like, back up from so like, back up from so like, back up from so like, back up from so like, back up from so like, back up from so like, back up from so like, back up from so like, back up from so like, back up from so like, back up from so like, back up from so like, back up from so like, back up from so like, back up from so like, back up from so like, back up from so like, back up from so like, back up from so like, back up from so like, back up from so like, back up from so like, back up from so like, back up from so like, back up from so like, back up from so like, back up from so like, back up from so like, back up from so like, back up from so like, back up from so like, back up from so like, back up from so like, back up from so like, back up from so like, back up from so like, back up from so like, back up from so like, back up from so like, back up from so like, back up from so like, back up from so like, back up from so like, back up from so like, back up from so like, back up from so like, back up from so like, back up from so like, back up from so like, back up from so like, back up from so like, back up from so like, back up from so like, back up from so like, back up from so like, back up from so like, back up from so like, back up from so like

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Molano Dark Quest, like the Tribe Called Quest. Get a revelation in Star Quest, like Java, I've got game. I'm from the project and I've got fame. Then whatever I got, got a few phone for MCM Project fame. Ha! Let me say I don't the proud, but got the overlay, got the lower talent, got the deep call. Mr. King Kong, bow a lemurico. Oh yeah, now I'm learning in my song, I'm a king. I'm good looking, but my words are so wicked. I keep pushing you to the world. What the hell gon' do? Pushing joy, don't do. I wanna drag, baby, and I'm eager to do the round four. All my jack back on me, but only to the mall around me. The little package, right, the package, no jack, I'm a jack, I love me. Feel that? I want to get cause of power, feel yeah. Oh, shit. I be one man, more poor, I'm all by myself. When I get

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We don't cash you. 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I can go slow, I can go faster under any weather. Cause you don't know, I got a monster, I can do the letter. And fair for a key and fair for but then you better. Can I not bumper, you can think of control, my dying, you better. Oh, you can dumb one like you want, you can roll out of you. Oh boy, you can go live up before you love you, bro. Salute me, soldier, I want ya. 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The runners like a fishery. As well as you let, what you keep that look, but go on, it got that no girl, I don't let. Oh, my baby, I feel my show. So, yeah, careful, what you beg your friend, it's that one, let it all show me, so I can't do that. What the tag of a silly, what the tag of a silly, what the tag of a silly, what the tag of a silly, one child hour, just sweat hour, and for the jelly, no, cause your mama share a power. Hope they want the vibration, I give them some education. And all of their generation is nothing but my nation. I'm the president, I find solutions to this situation. And they show me appreciation, but I be like, don't mention. Don't thank me, thank God. I really buy shares of duper love, we ain't know. All them boys, them no get liver, so they chase them out of town. I'm the last kid standing, you can call me down so down. Don't cry me a river, baby. Cry me a lago, I panic a dojo, I panic a wago. I drew it to me so many face, man, but a lago. Now I'm the five to dinner, I get a little dago. I go cat fire, like Zaki. Go let all around my bar, go my food and Zaki. You know what it is now, feeling low and shaky. Swagger me up, cause it is Sully at the Razaki. I'm the one and only MC Freak, is the one to mess with, baby. They try to mess around me alone, I go make them hit me. And the witch way, I'm cool like a flip, I can do whatever, baby. I'm crazy, bad and young, got rap for the things she gave me. Come on, let me take you back to my hood and show you how I rock. I'm dope, if you're not, I'm sorry, Palasa, you suck. And the body crazy, like crazy, I'm crazy, I'm the bomb. But you wanna get there, cause I wanna get there, get back to try that where you from. This is my game, you know, this can get better than this, you know. Not just a game, this is my way of life, that's what I'm hard, you know. I'm the chain, back at you, anybody ever put me in my zone. You know I'm a bomb, you can try, you can buy, you know, go blow. See, I feel make the off quick. 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

0: everyone with our children. 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
1: cannot be silent. 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

0: You dey talk say you no dey in the mood to praise Baba God. 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

All right, yes. We thank God for a beautiful day like this, for one great day like this, for one marvelous day like this. For this kind of day, we don't give us, we will take celebrate the gift of life. We will take celebrate to say God is still day wonderful to us. And today we'll be saying, we look back and we're gonna say, God really dey faithful. And because we sleep, we wake up. Not because say we submit to sleep or to wake up ourselves, or because God dey faithful to your word. Yes, so because in talk say heaven and earth go pass away, but nothing, no small thing for part of your word go. Without say in do it in come to fulfillment. So you and me with the apple with their life this morning, we need to do it and give thanks to God. He can give us one beautiful day. I say, hey, rain. Well, anyways, and this is now rain period we do like this, and then we must to expect them anytime, any day. And then you and we did there, make yourself day ready, because nothing will stop the fulfillment of God. Nothing go stop the plan of God. Nothing go do it. Go talk. Say, make the thing with God come plan for you and me, make you come to pass. You just stay ready to receive the blessing. Showers of blessing. I am here this morning. And I hope, say, I know. Don't be say, I hope. I know. Say, it go reach your side no matter how you be. Good morning, Lagos, Nigeria. Good morning, wherever you are now. Where are you listening from right now? Now Sunday best be this with your boy Legalistic Legacious. Today is the day that the Lord has made. Hey, I will rejoice and be glad in it. I'll be glad. Hey, get. This is the day that the Lord has made. I will rejoice and be glad in it. This is the day that the Lord has made. Yes, so the Lord will make this day, and then everything good day well for me, for you, and we'll be there. Today will be June 21, 2026. How many days now remain? For this month to work, now just 9 days. 9 days now remain for this month to work. Welcome to Sunday Best. From now till 12 o'clock, now my voice you could hear on top of radio, on top of Ninja FM 102.7. 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And then if not on top Go TV, we do on top Go TV channel 301. Just carry your remote. We are press 301. Press them now. Now there with your Olam there. Now dear, now my voice will hear. And then if you download the app right now, if you hear us live and direct, anywhere where you do, distance, you'll be waiting there, you'll be easy, Ninja FM Nigeria, now you will be on top of our app. And you could hear us, nearly local, anywhere where you do, you could hear us loud and clear. All right, so I don't sit down top here with this. From now till 8:45. Now you go to decide the song we are going to play for you. You get that song where we say you want to take appreciate God. Show say God do God, you do this song for me. I did grateful. Make I just let me just play me this song. Make I for sure appreciation to God and me for you. I go play them for you anyhow you want them. Say this song. I want to come appreciate Baba God. Oh yeah. Like Belis, play them for me, and I go do it. I go play out for you, for the glory of God, to the glory of God. Now, so it will be 081-00-130-349. 081-00-130-349. Now, but the number, we go to call me or send the voice note, send the message, say, make I play you the song where you want. I'll come back because say, I don't sit down for here, I don't wear my cap. I don't want my thoughts naked. And now to give glory to the God Almighty. 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

0: the name that's above every other name. 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

All right, so that's on top Ninja FM 102.7. I still did this funny, you know. How could you? Well, 08100134908100134 9. I don't see it's still so bad. You did sound like this. Well, no, Jerry. Well, I just want to be in my bed. As it is, I have been like that. You know what? We'll be there for you, me, and here for you to make sure you enjoy your Sunday morning and to enjoy your Sunday in a beautiful way. So start your Sunday one beautiful and beautiful way. And then it's even look forward to that beautiful week, because now me, I will tell you, say, this week when you come like this, it could be better for you. Now me, I will tell you, because I'll be waiting, I'll be the mouthpiece of God. So make yourself, make it be expected, make it expect something beautiful from God. I will take one time, just carry your phone right now, make a give you that beautiful song, 08100130349. I won't even know, don't you hear me? If you ready, you hear me from make a for no. So you hear me, make me better talk to myself alone. 08100130349. If you really work, I beg you, just send me that yes, say radio the work. If not top up, you take care hear us from yeah now. So talk say yes, so I did up self in the worker. I go just to say, okay, no be only me. They forget. Okay, 08100130349. And again, any song we want here to give glory to God, to appreciate God this morning, make up for no right now, right now, right now. 08100130349. On top WhatsApp, same number, on top number call, say number, and nine, you could take reach out to me. All right, so if you do, I'm slow and steady. This one, now the song of Priye Odede, nine, the carry come give you right now, right now, right now, right now, right now, and in column, Ide Bube, yes, make up Ide Bube, Ide Mimi. See what the Lord has done. Yes, so what God don't do for you, if you can't do it, come take him, appreciate him. Now. I did do it, I come back. Make we carry our shoe, we carry our leg, take and dance unto the God Almighty.

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0: Now the song of Kent Edunjobi with that one in column. Oh, go, yes, so no matter what in the happen, your glory, your light will shine. And then you too, we did we carry the light. I beg you, no, I delight to make sure say you carry the light to show them out to people, to the world. May they know, say, yes, so I carry the light of God. 081-001-30349. 081-001-30349. Now, the number, I will take home right now or send a WhatsApp message. Say, like, Beru, I defeat you this morning. No, yes, so make a for no. Say, you hear me loud and clear. And I make a play any song for you just to give glory unto God Almighty. As not say, like, good morning. Radio is clear. Thank you so much. Cynthia from Bayelsa. How Bayelsa this morning now? How the rain for that side? How the weather? Yeah, so this weather, it will work well for me and for you. It will better for me and for you. So lines go fall for us in pleasant places. Doors are open to us this week. I was looking forward to this week, and when it comes down to the end of the month, and the pray say everything joy, everything great, everything happiness could be our own in Jesus' name. Amen. Amen. 081-001-30349. Make a go for this advert break, and after the advert break, I will give you the song of Onosa Ario. Which time to the waiting there? Jesus reigns. So, yes, so Jesus will continue to the reign in my life, in your life, in Jesus' name. 081-001-30349. Wake up, make do waiting there, make give glory to God Almighty.
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1: 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Yeah.

All right, night on Top Nigeria FM 102.7. Jesus reigns. That song of Onos Array of that one. I encourage everybody. Kaya, I don't feel mention, I don't feel called it, babe, but North African name, Naimbi. All over the world, all over everywhere, Jesus reigns. And nothing feel make us change that one. Nothing will change that one. Because now the name we go don't give us, the name we they above every other name. Even that name, Naimbi, the waiting there, we day we go here and you do it. You go shake, say, hey, no call the name for yeah. Yes, so, so call the name of Jesus into your life, into that situation, and then everything will do it, and go come together, and then go change for good, for better, and for the most important thing, for the glory of God. 081-001-30349 now Top Nigeria FM 102.79. You day now Sunday best with this one where they give you everything with the good, with the pretty well, with the best. All right, so I day here for you. I'm your boy. Like ballistic, like precious, in case just the tuning right now. Don't worry, now the right style you do. Yes, sir. Now the right style you do. Yeah, I will give you good music to glorify God. And then to encourage me and you, because everybody needs encouragement at this point. Best way to go meet to encourage you, so need encouragement. But be of good or be of good cheer, because say waiting a God day for you. All right, I'll come back after this one. Make her just give us the song of Sumisola and Baby. No worry, forget to say you also. If you decide, if you ask for the song, we will make a play for you anyhow you want. 081-001-30349 081-001-30349 Now, in the number where you go take to what in a send that message, send that call.

Jesus. Thank you, Jesus. Thank you, Jesus. Thank you, Jesus. Thank you, Jesus. Thank you, Jesus. Thank you, Jesus. Thank you, Jesus. Thank you, Jesus. Thank you, Jesus. If you never took him this morning, now the opportunity we get with this to say, thank you, Jesus, for everything, for everything, for everything, for everything, absolutely everything. The things where you feel think about, the ones where you feel think about, just think about, just open your mouth. Say, thank you. Thank you, thank you, thank you for the gift of life. Say you sleep yesterday, you wake up, and this morning, be part of the living. And you're among those where God don't give opportunity to give and praise this morning. Just say thank you, thank you, thank you, thank you, thank you. God, I thank you. Me, Oluwafemi, Legbe, they say thank you this morning. On top of Niger FM, 102.7, 9 this morning. If you did, you wake me. The game right now, now on top of Sunday best be the one, and then I they give you every song to give you, to give glory to God Almighty. Yes, sir. It is very important to make you for know, say God is still doing it, is still in the business of doing wonders. It's make a play the song of Chioma Jesus, Mezichinwu, and the Chioma Jesus, waiting caller. Okay, yes, so we'll come now and come back after that song. Don't forget yourself, we enjoy the song where you want right now, and I go play them for you now. Any song, just to do it in it, just to show, say, God, they do it in it. God, don't do wonders for you. Not touch that dialogue as today for you.

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0: Iwe bube dikena. Okay, more is your name. The spirit of the spirit. You are the spirit of the most high God. Oh, we don't yet can you. Oh,
2: more you can.
0: Okay,
3: more.

You are the covenant keeping God. All right, yes, they worship the King of Kings, the Majesty this morning. Yes, so God, the way they keep to his own plans, the way they keep to his own word, yes, so he no go ever fail. Okay. 0810013049 0810013049 And I tell my Jesus, that's one which carry joy in body, messaging will the column. Okay, more. Yes, so the covenant keeping God. God, he will keep to your own covenant, to your own word. And as far as you know the way tonight, you know feel, you know change your mind, you know doubt time, no doubt God, oh, you want to try, no triumph, oh, waiting he don't tell you, waiting he don't promise you, he will surely come to pass. Yes, so your journey is saved this week. Your life is secured under God by the message of God. 0810013049 with the number we're going to say, call me or make it send your message to me right now, and I will play the song for you just to glorify God, just to do it in a glorify the name of the Lord. Think about time, waiting with that thing will be like a mountain for your front. Yes, God will turn up to plain. Yes, who are down until Babel in front of waiting? Oh, yeah, now just hold on to the word of God, and it will surely come through for you. 0810013049. Don't touch that dial, I'll come back.

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0: Father's Day to you. Happy New Week. Happy New Day. Happy Sunday. I love you. Legbe, they make me happy. You. And they happy whenever they hear your voice. You're shown a baba. You're shown a correct. You are doing well for yourself. Thank you very much. This song I won't play. I don't need too much. Remember the artist's name that I will sing the song. Maybe you will know it. His eyes are not blind that he cannot see my tears. And his ears are not deaf that he cannot hear my cry. His hands are not shut that he cannot rescue me. My tomorrow must be greater than today. You see, I'm epic playing. You don't see, I'm play any other one for me. I for like this one, though. Like where I did class, I did listening.
1: All right,
0: they don't work.
1: Thank you so much. Thank you so much.
0: Mommy blessing. Mommy okay, blessing.
1: Mommy blessing. Thank you so much. I know to know the song where you see me can play for you, but no worry, I will give you this one from Miss Chinwo, which she call SS Love. 081-001-303-49. Good morning, Ninja FM. Please play Ojoro by my Capitol Erica from Amuwo on Dolphin. All right, I will play you that one after the song of messaging. 081-081-001-30349. And if you try to call me, I beg you, just call me back now before I go for this break. But if you do say the network make it for reach me, just send message on top WhatsApp on that same number. And I will play, I will listen to your voice notes, or I will read out your message. Happy Sunday, happy Father's Day to every father we did here. This one say, good morning, Legbe. Please play me Happy Sunday. Please BBU and Tope Alabi Oro. Yemisi Oyebuchi. Auntie Yemi Eko Jemeta. Yes, so I will play you that one too. The word of God, they do wonders. They do beautiful things. 081-001-30349. All right, so the next song will come now. SS Love, Chioma. Messi Chinwo, rather, I want to tell my Jesus, Messi Chinwo, and then after that one, Ojoro go enter, and after that one, Musi, please go enter. More just enjoy God, more enjoy God's faithfulness. Just think through and say, God be faithful regardless.

Too much, oh, excess love.

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2: 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Don't worry, me, I there for you. They give you every. And this message talks say, Legbel. Happy Sunday to you and happy Father's Day to all fathers and soon to be fathers. Please play me my daddy by Tim Godfrey. Bola from Yaba. Baba ne, make a call you that. We can call you that one like that. Good to hear from you this morning. Good to hear from you. Our family. How are your kids? Yes, so now we're both from Yaba. And I'm one of the best guy who had the follower. I see your post. I see, you know. I feel you. I miss you, Sha. And we can't lie. All right, so on top Naija iPhone 2.7, assist on the best with the boy, like Ballistic Legbecious. I'll give you every song just to glorify God this morning. See, we don't get any other thing than to glorify God, to give and praise. Yes, praise and bo, because see, in still day in the business of doing wonders. My daddy, my Tim Godfrey. Don't touch that dial. 081 00 130 349.

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0: Good morning.
1: Ude talk. Happy Sunday to you.
0: Happy Sunday, likewise.
1: I greet you especially.
0: My name is Chinyere.
1: Chinyere from where?
0: Tak.
1: From where? From First Tak. All right.
0: Yes, I sent a message.
1: Okay.
0: Send me S-A-Y-O-Y-O.
1: S-A-Y-O-Y-O?
0: By David Jones.
1: Okay, David Jones. S-A-Y-O-Y-O. Okay, I go play out for you. No worry. Happy Father's Day to every father. I won't say same to you, but I don't know, you be woman.
0: I'm enjoying your
1: program. Thank you so much. See, you enjoy my program. I appreciate him so well. All right. Yes, my daddy. Yes, you too.
2: Rock with your daddy.
1: Hey.
2: Rock with your daddy.
1: I rock with my daddy.
2: Rock with your daddy.
1: Rock with your daddy. All right.
2: Who's your daddy?
1: Who's your daddy?
2: Who's your daddy?

0: My daddy, you saw me. Look how you turn my life around.
1: Your baby, it's happy. Ah, look how you take care of me. My dad, you too sabi, yes sir. My daddy, my daddy, my daddy, my daddy. Woo! If you know, say God now, your papa, God now, your daddy, yes sir. Just to give him thumbs up, say daddy, I can feel you, I can feel your hand for my life. Yes, sir. And the song of Tim Godfrey be that one in collab, my daddy. Yes, sir. Yes, sir. Yes, sir. The father to the fatherless. Yes. If you ask me, yes, sir. He's my father. He's my father. He's my daddy. Yeah. So it's 1-7-7-1-3-0-3-4-9. Yes, so if you put trust, if you put your trust for God, and he no go ever, ever leave you stranded. He no go ever, ever day for where. For one put, maybe see everything will come end for you. You could ask God a question, why? No, no, no, no, no, no, no, no, no, no, no, no, no. God don't need that one. He did do wonders. He did keep to your word. 0810013034. See, for some of us, if you don't get a papa, you don't get papa again for it. Now, if he explain, because God did come to for us. Yes. Yes. Yes, I can say it. I can say it with all full confidence, with witness, with my full chest. So God, he be faithful. So that one when he talks, he no go ever leave you fatherless. He no go ever leave you. Even when your father and mother forsake you, I will be there for you. Yes, I feel tell you, say yes, not true. not true. God, they do it in there. Talk for inside the world, yeah. So make sure say you do it. You hold on to one thing. If not only one thing you hold on to for God this week, hold on to the promise where he don't promise you. He no go ever, ever, ever, ever leave you or forsake you. 0810013034 9. 0810013034 9. Really appreciate that. We just celebrate this girl this morning on top of Sunday best with your boy Legalistic Legacious. Aha, and they put all the songs together as they come and they play them for you. Which song you want me to play for you to appreciate God, to celebrate God, just to express, to show say, ah, God, oh, I don't know how to talk. But to get one song, I go take pay. Fit to explain how they feel. Naim, I won't make you play for me. Like, man, oh, yeah, now do your work. Yeah, I mean, at your beck and curl, I go do it. I go do that for you. I'll come back.

wasn't the intention, and we've done reviews of the scenario. We tried to prevent things like that. We make it better. God bless you for your understanding. In Jesus' name, amen. Woo! All right. Are you ready? Let's continue our series. Holy Spirit, the game changer. That's our theme for the month. Remember, God said, this is our season of manifestation. The prophecies that we have received through the years, promises that He gave us through the years, He said, we've come into a season when we'll see them come to pass physically, materially. Tell me to tell someone close by, welcome to your season of manifestation. Tell the person, I can't wait to rejoice with you. Amen. So, this is the Holy Spirit and your manifestation, part 2. The Holy Spirit and your manifestation. Isaiah 32, verses 13 to 15. New Living Translation. Isaiah 32, 13 to 15. For your land will be overgrown with thorns and briars. Your joyful homes and happy towns will be gone. The palace and the city will be deserted, and busy towns will be empty. Wild donkeys will frolic, and flocks will graze in the empty forts and watchtowers. Until, at last, the Spirit is poured out on us from heaven. Then, the wilderness will become a fertile field, and the fertile field will yield bountiful crops. Hallelujah. I had a distinct experience with the Holy Spirit after I accepted Jesus as Lord and Savior. And I'm always excited when I think about it. That just after I gave my life to Christ, I found out that I would be praying, and while I was praying, my imagination would become active. And there was a particular picture that was playing vividly in my imagination while I prayed. I saw myself standing before people to teach. The reason why I knew it had to be God is that, one, I was very shy. And standing before people to speak was the last thing I would imagine myself or even desire. Secondly, it only happened when I prayed, right? And it would be years later that I would realize this is the language of the Holy Spirit. Visions, dreams, painting pictures, playing video in your imagination. That's how the Holy Spirit works. Now that I was in alignment with Him, now that I was free from sin, now that I have been forgiven, and I now have the nature of God on the inside of me, He now had the opportunity to direct me, to give me snippets, right? To give me previews of my destiny. This is what I was born to do. He will never show you a picture about yourself that He has not given the commensurate potential to fulfill, right? This deep experience with the Holy Spirit. The Holy Spirit gives you access to wisdom that is beyond human capacity. Nobody designed you. God designed your destiny. So the Holy Spirit looks in there, what they designed for you, right? And He's the one that communicates it to you. The Holy Spirit also gives you access to raw power beyond your human capacity. One thing I've come to realize is that the Holy Spirit is the executor of God's word. The executor, the one who makes things happen. This is very important. You see Him right from the story of creation in Genesis chapter 1. Remember verse 1, in the beginning God created the heavens and the earth. Verse 2 says, and the earth was without form and void, and darkness covered.

face of the deep, and the Spirit of God was moving upon the face of the waters, or was hovering over the face of the water. He was mentioned right from Genesis chapter 1, verse 2. He was there. The next verse, verse 3 says, and God said, let there be light. When you read, and there was light, it was the Holy Spirit that practically manufactured the light. That's what I'm trying to say. The manufacturer of the reality of God's word. The one who moves things from the invisible dimension into the visible dimension is the Holy Spirit himself. That's why we said he is the one that actually makes your manifestation happen. Hallelujah. Psalm 104, verse 30. New King James Version. Psalm 104, verse 30. It says, you send forth your spirit. They are created. And you renew the face of the earth. You send forth your spirit. They are created. What does it mean to create? To bring into existence something that has never existed before. It is Holy Spirit that makes it happen. And he says also, not only does God create, he renews. Not only does God create, he renews. It is the same Spirit that does the renewal. Because our world is subject to depreciation. Holy Spirit can bring it back to its original state. Hallelujah. The work of creating and recreating is the business of the Holy Spirit. He manifests the raw power that creates and sustains our planet. So when he comes into your life can never remain the same. Let me read that verse, Psalm 104, verse 30, in the Message Bible, Psalm 104, verse 30, Message Bible. Send out your spirit, and they spring to life. The whole countryside in bloom and blossom. Amazing. Whatever has died around you comes back to life today in the name of Jesus. Thank you, Lord. Our foundation scripture, right? Isaiah 32. Everything was depreciated. Everything was depreciated till you get to verse 15. It says, until at last the Spirit is poured out on us from heaven. Hallelujah. Until the Spirit is poured out. Everything was depreciated until I declare for someone in the name of Jesus. Today is that date of until for you. The date of the outpouring of the power of the Holy Spirit. Whatever was depreciated is terminated now. In the name of Jesus. But did you notice? It says, until the Spirit is poured out upon the wilderness. Oh no. The palace that was forsaken. No. On who? On us. On us. Very important for you to notice that. Very important for you to know that it is man that God placed on this planet, and everything is subject to us. When something went wrong with the man, something went wrong with creation. When something goes right with the man or woman, something goes right with creation. Are you ready? Environment is powerful. It puts a limit on the person's development. It can. But I'm telling you, the person that is filled with the Spirit of God is not subject to the environment. You condition the environment. Whew. Thank you, Lord Jesus. Genesis chapter 1, verse 38, New Living Translation. Genesis 41, verse 38. Pharaoh speaking about Joseph. It says, so Pharaoh asked his officials, can we find anyone else like this man so obviously filled
with the Spirit of God. You can't have the Spirit of God in your life and be ordinary. You can't have the Spirit of God in your life and not be distinct. Can we find anyone else like this man? I declare the mighty name of Jesus Christ, the presence of the Holy Spirit in your life will save you out. This season, the Holy Spirit empowers a man or woman to be a savior, to be a deliverer. When the Spirit of God is fully operational in your life, the things that dominate people on this planet cannot dominate you anymore. They can't dominate you and the Holy Spirit at the same time. The Holy Spirit takes you to God's frequency. So even Christ, the Savior, was empowered by the Spirit to carry out prophecies that have been coming from Genesis concerning the Messiah. He needed the Holy Spirit to get into his activation phase. Luke chapter 4, verses 16 to 22, New Living Translation. Let the Bible speak for itself. New Living Translation, Luke 4 from verse 16. When he came to the village of Nazareth, his boyhood home, he went as usual to the synagogue on the Sabbath and stood up to read the scriptures. The scroll of Isaiah the prophet was handed to him. He unscrolled the scroll and found the place where this was written. The Spirit of the Lord is upon me, for he has anointed me to bring good news to the poor. He has sent me to proclaim that captives will be released, that the blind will see, that the oppressed will be set free, and that the time of the Lord's favor has come. He rolled up the scroll, handed it back to the attendant, and sat down. All eyes in the synagogue looked at him intently. Then he began to speak to them. The scripture you've just heard has been fulfilled this very day. Everyone spoke well of him and was amazed by the gracious words that came from his lips. How can this be? They asked. Isn't this Joseph's son? When the Holy Spirit is active in your life, he will alter your character. When the Holy Spirit is active in your life, he will alter your competence. On the day of Pentecost, fire appeared and rested on each of the disciples. He altered their character. Fire never leaves anyone the same. I declare today in the mighty name of Jesus Christ, whatever would stop you from manifesting the character of God and the competence of God in your life, I declare they are consumed in the mighty name of Jesus Christ. And I declare whatever it is that destroys other people, I declare it will refine you. Fire can destroy. But when it comes to gold, fire refines. Hallelujah. Thank you, Lord Jesus. My dad saw me teaching for the first time and was almost going crazy. Saw me on video. My brother took the video home and was playing it. My dad was chatting with his friend who came on a visit. When he saw me teaching, he could not believe his eyes. Is this not my son? Oh my God. So my brother said his friend was trying to chat him. He said, come, wait. Listen to what this boy is saying. His shy boy had changed. I prophesy in the mighty name of Jesus. Whatever wants to freeze you into a particular mold, I declare the mold is shattered. The potential that God has put inside you manifests as a savior and a deliverer in the mighty name of Jesus. I want us to tie this up this way, right? In Luke 24. Sorry, Acts chapter 10, verse 38. Let's make a confession. Acts 10, 38, New King James Version. Acts 10, 38, New King James Version. Let's read it together. How God anointed Jesus of Nazareth with the Holy Spirit and with power, who went about doing good and healing all who were oppressed by the devil, for God was with him. You know what we're going to do? We're going to put your name there. Example, how God anointed Sam Adeyemi with the Holy Spirit and with power.
I went about doing good and healing all that are oppressed by the devil, for God is with me. Say, God is with me. God is with me. Okay, good. So we're going to take the whole verse, right? And you're going to put your name there. Are you ready? Let's go. How God anointed Sam Adeyemi with the Holy Spirit and with power. I go about doing good and healing all who are oppressed by the devil, for God is with me. If you believe that, say a powerful amen. That's the reason why Christ told his disciples, wait until you receive the Holy Spirit. In Luke 24:45, the Bible says, that was after the resurrection. The Bible says, then he opened their minds to understand the scriptures. But understanding the scriptures was not enough. Jump to verse 49. Luke 24:49, New Living Translation. He said, and now I will send the Holy Spirit, just as my Father promised. But stay here in the city until the Holy Spirit comes and fills you with power from heaven. Amen. Verse 45, he opened their understanding to understand the scriptures. You've received the messages. You've had the word. You've got the revelation. Hallelujah. You received the promises. You received the prophecies. But we need the activating power. And I'm declaring today in the mighty name of Jesus, the power from on high is resting upon your life. If you believe that, say a good amen. Good. I close with this. Angel Gabriel came in Luke chapter 1 and gave Mary, the mother of Jesus, a prophecy that she will conceive Christ. Luke 1:31-35, New Living Translation. And we use that to pray. Luke 1:31-35, New Living Translation. He said, you will conceive and give birth to a son, and you will name him Jesus. He will be very great and will be called a son.

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That's all you need. That's all you need. 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That's how you come alive. 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
0: 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Just breathe your name.
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0: Alabacata the fire, I see God. 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Your name, oh hell, I see the fire. Oh, let the breath of the Almighty come upon you. They shall be made of a God of fire. I said, just like in the beginning, where I was before you found me, in the place of Koinonia. Your day was. Just breathe your name.
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0: Janine, breathe, Lord. 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Yes, so breathe your name upon me. Breathe in the song of who and do sing Oyekonayim. That's one. And this week, God will breathe into your life. He will give you the breath of life. Nobody say you don't die. Yes, he will give you capacity. He will give you clarity. You know, it's in a PS done inside studio. Make your purpose shed more light before the talk. And folks are going to say, and it's all right. Talk of Nigeria, 2.7 9:30 don't knock. And I do 21 night today's date. And then, still the year 2026. So, before we even enter the matter, before we enter the matter, make we just talk about this breathing and then breath of life, you know. PSD. Good morning.
1: Yeah, precious.
0: Good morning.
1: Good morning to you.
0: Make me know that now studio, make I just give them idea what's the happen. So PS no sit down for when supposed to sit down today. And but once they carry everything spiritual. It just if you sit down for a year, maybe now they go and work today. Yes.
1: I follow at speed they need now. Make I know whether I'm here anointing day. No, you know for past leader. Now you make me change position though. And now the thing you say, God go change person position this week.
0: Amen.
1: As you didn't talk, I just hear God say, and Jesus came to Nazareth. Jesus entered Nazareth, things began to change. Nazareth was a place of no hope, no life, nothing. In fact, the man said, can anything good good will come out of Nazareth?
0: They don't look down Nazareth.
1: I don't know which Nazareth they listen to us now, but God they talk about one Nazareth. As God change my position today, God go change person position this week.
0: Amen.
1: Those people who don't talk say, no hope for you. Hope is coming this week.
0: Amen.
1: People will then talk, say, can anything good come out of your life? Something miraculous. Something will go shut them out of your enemies. Something will go make your family know that you are now a brand new, elevated, and promoted person. That miracle will happen this week.
0: Amen.
1: Those of you who have felt rejected, dejected, depressed, oppressed, hear the voice of the Lord thy God. The hour has come for his shifting.
0: Amen.
1: God is shifting you today. He's moving you from a nobody to somebody.
0: Amen.
1: He will move you from somebody who has lost hope to somebody who has hope. He's bringing you from poverty to wealth.
0: Amen.
1: God shall reposition you this way. Now so it will be.
0: Amen.
1: In Jesus Christ's name.
0: Amen. Amen. Amen. In Jesus' name. All right, so now don't hear the voice of PSD. Yes, if you just join us on Top 9 JFM 102.79 UD, Sunday Best 9BD program. And right now, we won't hear the word of God. And don't forget to yourself. You go call in when the time comes. We will call in. You go ask for prayer request. And then we go hear what God won't give you as a response. I don't know what in there. Don't die for around you. I don't know. Even Jesus, the God breathes life. I want to come for pigeon breath.
1: How you go call breath for pigeon?
0: Input in spirit. Spirit,
1: not be breath. Okay, one person that can call in and tell us waiting be pigeon for breath. Pigeon word for breath. That person will call in, waiting tell us today. We go give you recharge card. Confirm recharge card today. We could find that one.
0: Okay.
1: In get some kind time, one person come and say, Prophet, we they listen to you online. This one, that one, no. Say, every time when we they listen to you, we know they hear you speak pidgin like when they talk pidgin. I say, you know, say there's a kind way. God go they minister to you like this. You go they. You were a receiver, but you don't talk up for pigeon. You don't get words. May you not be lost of words in the day.
0: Amen.
1: On the day of your blessing, on the day of your miracle, may God not take word away from you.
0: Amen.
1: You go interview, and you submit the question. I don't know whether it don't happen before. You get me? Before I talk that one, when we did the right quiet, I did ask me to spell but for me. B-U-T. But. The guy, they say, I said, no, it can't be this one. I say it's but as in spell but as in like but something. But you can say it's but. I say no, spell it, it's but. So there are, you get days where we say, you know, you get what you want express, but there will be no words. May you not be at the place of your lifting and be lost of words.
0: Amen.
1: May you not reach that point where we say, you get waiting to deliver, but no words to deliver it.
0: Amen.
1: You go interview. You go just did the interview, they go, they ask you questions. You know the question. But how to talk calm, you know, Sabi. Words don't fail. May words not fail you in life.
0: Amen. Amen. Amen. In Jesus' name. 081-001-30349. We still get waiting one talk about today, but they go this way.
1: Now the spirit didn't.
0: And funny thing to say, no matter how which way we won't go, we will still reach the direction, we still reach our destination.
1: Yeah, yeah.
0: But see, God still gets in plan. You will pay God the plan in thing. It ain't mysterious.
1: It ain't mysterious. The things we got in plan. You know, the challenge of life, you see, we don't do a structured world. The structured world, now the world where we say, school don't talk, say, just go, if you don't study medicine, you go get a good job for this place, they're going to pay you this amount, you could be big man. But the best way where man feel live life, now to live by the spirit of the Lord. Now to allow God be able to influence you. See, not be you make yourself. Not be you design your life. He get person will make you. He get person will design you. He say, I get plans for you. Now, as you get plans for yourself, now so devil get plans for you.
0: Okay.
1: Scripture said, make we make man in our own image. Devil said, come, say, myself, I want make man in my own image. Every time where God get plan for you, devil too don't get plan for you. To every original counterfeit day. To every genuine fake day. That's why every time you wake up and you are seeking the plan of God is the best thing that you can do for yourself. And don't forget, as you are seeking the plan of God, there's also a plan of devil for you. Many of us, we are not living in the plan of God. We are living in the plan of devil. Immediately God said, make we make man in our own image. Devil don't just self talk to you, I won't make man in my own image. Now why you begin do strategy? So that I can corrupt this body. Make I give them apple, make them chop. So that they go fall out of the plan of God. Make we suffer for there for now. Make I pray, say, anyone, we don't fall out of the plan of God. God go by mercy. Reposition you this week in the name of Jesus.
0: Amen.
1: Every good things that you have missed out this week, God will bring them your way in the name of Jesus.
0: Amen. Amen. Amen. In Jesus' name. We come back on Touchdown Dialogue on Top Nigeria FM 102.7. Your boy, Legalistic Legacious, and PSD done the inside studio with me already. And then we will go into the word of God at the comeback. No touch on 081-001-30349. Now, if the number will take calling when the right that time come, call somebody to call somebody, tell somebody. Say what in there, Legalistic and PSD done day on top radio this morning.

call him Jesus my Savior, Jesus my Protector, Jesus my Provider, Jesus my Eater, Jesus my Comforter, Jesus my Defender, Jesus my Defense, Jesus my Advocate, Jesus my Intercessor, Jesus my Presence, Jesus my Tomorrow, Jesus my Future.

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Jesus, my miracle. 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When I'm sleeping, Jesus. In my home, Jesus. That's my job, Jesus. In him, I live on my being. Jesus, my organ. Jesus, my CEO. Jesus, my boss. Jesus, my organ. My ever present ever. Jesus, my King. Jesus, my Lord. Jesus, my word. Jesus, my word. Jesus, my love. Jesus, my guidance. Jesus, my beauty. Jesus, my swagger. Jesus, my danger. Mother, we maker. Mother, peacemaker. I call him a biggie, biggie. In him, I do shakara. In him, I do younger. In him, I gotta. He's my confidence. Jesus, my giver. Jesus, my blessing. Jesus, my friend. Jesus, my father. Jesus, my mother. Jesus, my eyes. In him I see. Jesus, my nose. In him I breathe. Jesus, my ear. In him I hear. Jesus, my mouth. In him I speak and I prophesy. Jesus, my hands. In him I perform miracles and wonders. Jesus, my leg. With him I can walk a water. Jesus, my head. No sickness. No infirmity. No any disease. No cancer. No HIV. No malaria. 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Jesus is my health, yeah. Jesus my supply, Jesus my surplus, Jesus my effects, Jesus my abundance, Jesus my overdose, Jesus my

0: Oh, la bâtie de gravity, tu as les munity, tu as les renity, la bâtie de gravity, tu as les canity, tu as les renity, on le woni, on le lani, on le woni, on le roni, on le yeni, on le cani, on le cani.
1: Yes, so the name we don't give us, we be above every other name, because at the mention of this name, Jesus, everything we get here will bow. Yes, so that sickness, yeah, before they give you something name, it means that thing gets here. So call that name of Jesus Christ into this witness, into the situation away they go through. Now the song of testimony Jagabi, that one, and in column Jesus. Snows of Niger FM 102.7, 947 minutes, now 13 minutes remain, and make 10 o'clock for sit down attention. Still June 21st, 2026. Now Sunday EV, then the countdown already to the month of June. And then PSD done the inside studio with me this morning, giving us the blue stripes, you know, the different pattern on the blue. Now straight line, though, but they can't change the pattern for the, we cannot talk too much.
2: And they follow up.
1: We cannot talk too much.
2: Nigerians will come for you today. You know, no say today na Father's Day.
1: I don't
2: now come and never send gifts now. I don't know. As you wake up this morning, gifts don't they enter.
1: Yes, send me gifts now.
2: Happy Father's Day to all Nigerians, to all our leaders, the president. Happy Father's Day
1: yes,
2: to the
1: sir, government. Yes, sir.
2: Baba, they try it best now.
1: Yeah.
2: So just they pray. So just they pray. May God help them. And they told us, say, now until results show, now you're not going to believe say they try. No matter how you try, if results never show, nobody will believe say they try. But happy Father's Day to all the fathers out there. All the fathers who are struggling to put food on the table, who are sending children to school, if they come out school fees for your matter, come out rent for your matter, everything will cool there. Everything will cool there. But happy Father's Day, and we pray that you will not die. The Lord will continue to strengthen you. Your labor will not be in vain.
1: Amen.
2: Your labor will not be in vain.
1: Amen.
2: And the children where you they labor on, you go inherit them. You
1: Amen.
2: Go reap their joy.
1: Amen.
2: It will be great in your hands in the name of Jesus.
1: Amen. Should we make you pick this call or make you just
2: let's pick and then we'll
1: okay.
2: go.
1: Okay, we can just go in. Hello, good morning.
3: Good morning, Mebe.
1: Good morning.
3: Happy Sunday.
1: Happy Sunday.
3: Good morning, Papa.
2: Good morning, Ma.
3: I just want to say thank you. You know, you're like a father for us. And they listen to you. So I want to say happy Father's Day to you. Thank you for everything you did for us, all the prayers, all the support, spiritual support you've been giving all of us. I just want to say thank you. Happy Father's Day to you, Prophet.
2: Thank you so much.
1: Waiting be your name. What will be your name? Oh, you know, agree with girl, your name. But thank you. Say you call it. All right, so before we just, make just diving into the word of God today. Just hold on after the word of God, and we will open the phone line again. But for now, we're not going to pick any call or respond to any message. 15 minutes, now we're past 10, 9 o'clock. Remains in at 10 minutes remain, meet 10 o'clock for sit down attention. Before I go chop. Because I'm hungry, because I'm hungry. But we can come up first, chop the word of God. We can first chop the word of God. It is important. All right, PSD, shoot.
2: I heard the voice of the Lord around 6 a.m. this morning when God talks, say, when the wine is gone. I can't think, when the wine is gone. I can't remember, say, some long ago, I don't talk. God don't give me one sermon called when the wine is gone. So now I just go pull them out. When the wine is gone, when there is no joy, especially at a time like this in Nigeria, when it looks like the wine is gone, wine is the happiness, wine is the moment of dancing and rejoice. Everything is falling in place. Job day, money day, everything just the roll. That's the moment of wine. But there are dash in a man's life when the wine will be gone. When a man of Nazareth will be sent to Golgotha. when a man of Jerusalem will go to the place of score. Every man in life must have times when the wine is gone. There are days when you will look at your pocket and money no go dey inside. There are days you will wish that this cup will pass over you. Jesus said, the anointed man of God, the spirit of God inside of himself, let him from wilderness to Golgotha. There are days you will be led to a place where there is no wine anymore. There are times you will lose your child, the one you loved most. I was thinking, waiting Mary go to think at that time. They see your beloved son, your one and only son, taken and beaten, then nailed to the cross without hope of having him back. There are days when the wine will be gone. When the things that give you joy are no longer there. Hebrews chapter 12 verse 2 says, looking unto Jesus, the author and the finisher of our faith, who for the joy that was set before him endured the cross, despising the shame, and is set down at the right hand of the throne of God. Jesus, our own forerunner, our own perfect example, to add a time in his life when the wine was gone, when the job was no more, when the house had collapsed, when fire disaster had taken that anyway, when business suddenly, I don't know whether you remember that time for Yaba Market, towards the end of the year, go just burn down and goods will be lost. Those who were thinking December will be filled with vibes. They have been laboring from January, putting money together. I remember one, they said the guy lost almost 8 million naira inside that building. When the wine is gone, there are going to be days in a man's life when the wine will be gone. They are called the days of temptation. They are called the days when your faith will be shaken. When the wine is gone, the first principle to survive in that period is to do what Jesus did. Set joy before him. That's why a man's joy must not be based on his job. A man's joy must not be because he has a wife at home. A man's joy must not be because he has children. A man's joy must not be by all the money he has in his account. But a man's joy must be that he has Christ. A man's joy must be that he has God. Those things will only give you temporal joy. A wife will give temporal joy. Children will give temporal joy. But the kind of joy that can make you pass through moments when the wine is gone is the joy that comes from the fact that you know Christ, the fact that you know God, the fact that you know the one who is able to pick you from nothing and make you become something. Jesus went through his tough time setting joy before him. There is a joy that can sing in the days of sorrow. There is a joy that can sing in the days of pain. I'm praying for you. God will give you that kind of joy today in the name of Jesus. That joy and peace that comes from the Father of our Lord Jesus Christ. Scripture says there is a peace that passeth all understanding. A peace that is more than loss of joy, loss of children, loss of data. Even at a time like this, when the wine looks like it's gone in Nigeria, you need to set a peace, a joy that comes from God before you to endure the cross. You need to have a purpose to go through your pain. A purpose that helps you endure your pains. You need to have it. There are going to be crushing moments in your life. Even though it's rosy today, there are going to be the days of sorrow. That's why you don't have the sun all day. There are hours when it is sunny. There are times when it is the moon you will have. When there is thick darkness, at those moments, do you have the grace to carry through? Do you have the joy that can help you through your trying time? Do you have a peace that comes from God that can carry you through that moment? God is saying to somebody, a time is going to come when the wine will be gone. What will carry you through that moment? Philippians chapter 4, verse 4 to 6 says, rejoicing in the Lord always. And again, I say rejoice. He didn't say, let me rejoice in your wife. He didn't say rejoice in your children. He didn't say rejoice in business. He didn't say rejoice in clothing. He said, rejoice in the Lord always. Because those things may fade away. Those things may pass. Temptations and trials of the enemy might take them away from you. Challenges of life can happen. But the only thing that will carry you through
4: is joy in the Lord. Rejoice in the Lord always. And again I say it, I have to repeat it again, I say it, rejoice. Let the moderation of your heart be known unto all men, for the Lord is at hand. Be careful for nothing, but in everything, by prayer and supplication, but in everything, in all the challenges of life, in the lack of money, in the waiting for children, in this, in that, in lack of admission, in school, just make sure by prayer and supplication, by prayer and supplication, your moderation is known unto God with thanksgiving. I pray, may God give you joy that passeth all understanding. May he give you peace that money cannot buy. May he give you peace that transcends children or wife or that or this. May you receive that eternal peace in the name of Jesus. Romans chapter 12 verse 12. He says, rejoicing in hope. Rejoicing in hope. Patient in tribulation. Continuing instantly in prayer. People of God, rejoice in hope. Even in these trying times in our nation, in this time when Iran, Iraq, and other one street of Hamas and all of that are going through turbulent times. People of God, rejoice in hope. Know that a good time is coming. Scripture says, and these two shall pass. Nigeria will overcome this time. A time of abundance is coming. The world will pass. This one will pass. The crisis will be over. There are nations that have had war before. Sudan has had war, but it has gone down now. There are challenges that will come, but these two will pass. That's why you must rejoice in hope. And be patient in the trying times. Nigeria, God is saying, be patient in the trying times that you are in. In the tribulations that you are in. Be patient. And then, while you are patient, while you are rejoicing and being patient, be constant in prayer. Continue instant in prayer. Continue instant in prayer. Don't stop praying. Don't stop believing. A man begins to die completely without hope. The day he stops believing and the day he stops praying. A man's hope for restoration dies the moment you stop believing and you stop praying. And let me tell you, faith is not faith if he quits before the miracle. It is called faith because he has the tenacity to go through the troubles of life and still come out victorious. And I pray for somebody. You will come through your challenges and you will come out victorious in the name of Jesus. You have been waiting for a child 15, 20, 25 years. Do not lose faith, for your miracle is at the corner. God is bringing your miracle. You are waiting to be married. Do not lose faith. Be patient in this tribulation and continue in prayer. For very soon, your husband is coming. Your wife is coming. You do not have a job. Be patient. You do not have money in your bank account. Be patient and continually endure these times and keep on praying. Never stop praying, for provision is coming. This week, God will open the book of remembrance. This week, God will remember somebody. This week, God will open door for somebody. Beginning from November, God will send a surprise to you this week. God will send help unto you this week. When the wine is gone, when the things that give you joy is no longer there, when the temporal things of life that you have built all your hope upon is gone, what will carry you through that moment? Hear what the scripture says in 2 Timothy chapter 1 verse 9. He says, who had saved us and called us with the holy calling, not according to our works, but

0: the job will not be there again. Those of you who think you can look down on others because you have a car. Those of you who think you can insult others because you are the top today. Those of you who think you can look down on your workers because you are in charge. Hey, time is coming. The wine will be gone because the wine will not be there forever. Sometimes the wine will go stale and it can't be good for drinking anymore. That time is coming when the wine will be gone. What will become of you when the wine is gone? Be careful how you live when the wine is still around. When you have everything rosy and all is working. When you have enough money in your pocket, be careful what you do. Because the time is coming, the wine will be gone. And I pray, may you not be object of mockery when your wine is gone. People of God, finally, I leave you with this one. The only thing that can sustain you when the wine is gone is no other person than Christ Jesus. So if you don't know Christ, this is a call for you to know Christ. If you are not yet saved, this is the time for you to be saved. Build a relationship with God when the wine is still alive, when the wine is still with you. Fellowship with Christ when the wine is still with you, because he's the only one that can help you when the wine is gone. And I pray for somebody that the book of your remembrance will be open today. That area where wine is gone, God will supply fresh wine unto you. That area where hope is lost, God will cause a miracle to bring hope back. Now that you still have the wine, build a relationship with God. Let him be your Alpha and Omega, so that when the wine is gone, he will be able to carry you through and sustain you and bring you back into a greater miracle. So shall it be. In Jesus Christ's name, we have prayed.
1: Amen, amen, amen. In Jesus' name. Now don't hear that one. When the wine, don't do it in it, don't finish it. You know who to call now? Now Jesus said, wait till me that wine. Where you no get again, or waiting with that thing where you get before, where we say you can't lost, you can't lose them, maybe due to some things or maybe some decision you make. Make we agree together this morning. 081-00-130-349. Make I give a PSD water making drink small, and then we will come back to do this one to agree together. But make I just play this song from Tokme Alabi. We know if you compare anybody with God.

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1: 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This morning, it's still Sunday best with your boy, Legbelistic and Legbecious. All right, if you have any question, we want me to pray for you on anything. All right, now, we are carry your phone. PSD, don't they ready to answer you? And then we go hear from God, and directly we go do it. Now, we go give you, in.
2: Yeah, you said be prophet now. I would do this together. You be
1: prophet. Prophet, yeah. If I say anyway, we can talk. 08100130349 08100130349 the number where you go take do it next. Send us that message or call us right now, and then we go do it and agree together, because say waiting we bind on it. He's bending now.
2: Yes.
1: Okay. Yes. make a play this voice note, so we don't drop. Make a hear. Waiting the person one talker, and then we just do it in a play. I mean, right now 08100130349.
3: Good morning, man of God. Good morning, Legbe. Sorry, but this my voice not go long a bit, because waiting I won't talk, please. I don't like mention my name, but if you check on top my line here, you see my name, of which I would like to keep on at that. Thank you. You get this person where they see me and she doing a relationship. So the last time where we talked was last year. So last year, that was last year, December. It was Christmas, which I sent money to her for my baby clothes where we use for Christmas. So since then, she stopped picking my call. Up to date, she has not picked my call. Not until when I called her day before yesterday, again, and she didn't pick. So later that night, I don't know, so she sent message to my phone. So when I woke up in the morning, I saw that message and I was like, wow, okay. She finally sent a message to me. But that message she sent to me, you and your family should stop calling me. What joined us together is no more again. I lost my child since last year. I'm confused. Man of God, please, I want you to look into this thing. I'm still finding it hard to tell anybody, not even my parents, because I never know it and I will talk. And I'm calling her after that message. She made it big. So, man of God, please help me look into this matter. Thank you.
1: All right, on top Naija FM 102.7. At this point, people with the years to join mouths and then talk about this one, but means say then get children together, then get picking together. You understand that in the ceremony, give the child, take care of the child, and then now the lady don't message and say make him know the call I again, because the picking way they we join them together, no day again. Make you pick this call, will you come back? Hello, good morning.
4: Hello,
1: good morning. Will you talk?
4: This is
1: from the
4: Munshi. What's your name?
1: It's Edex.
4: Edex? Yes.
1: Okay.
4: From Munshi.
1: All right. Yes, happy Sunday. Good morning.
4: Yeah?
1: We can hear you.
4: I have a problem. My problem is that I started last year going. So when I come back, I learned that maybe they say they sent something to me on my leg. I've been using the name of the Lord. I've been going here and here. Think it's a player. So that like this, be like say they are putting phones on ground, then I will be marked on my phone in the phone. So when I walk, I will look like I want to fall down. So I want you to help me in prayer, sir.
1: All right, Edex, just stay close to your phone, to your radio right now. We go, just stay close. 08100130349. Okay, so, attend to this, these two people first, but from the place of my own advice for this person. We talk say the picking way good guest send you message. Say the picking way join now together no day again. Now you go need to go see our family. My own
2: prophet,
1: which kind of prophet's advice?
2: Prophet Legbe is giving you advice.
1: My own Legbe advice. You understand? Call or give a number to person or call anybody we know. If the picking no be telling a dude go deadly or secretly, you understand? Give an elderly person the number, make them call her first, or make you go visit her, go see her personally. You understand? No be this one be for matter.
2: To be honest with you, if they have a church, the pastors of their church will undo this, because you need to also verify that the child is dead.
1: It is dead.
2: You need to verify, even if they are not going to marry again. The gift of a child is not a anyhow gift that you can treat anyhow. And then it's been 1 year you've heard from her, and the next time you are hearing from her is only to tell you that the child is no more. When did the child actually die? You guys verify that kind of thing now. When did it happen? What happened? You know. Because no matter what it is, you grieve your own loss. So doing that, and then if she's not interested in the relationship again, and you were legally married before.
1: No, they are not in the legally married.
2: Just tell them legally married, go through legal process and do the divorce if she's not interested anymore. But first is let the pastors of your church or the elders of your house go verify the status of that child, mourn your own loss. And then God will give you strength to carry on. To carry on. And to all the women out there, no matter how much you are pained about things, learn to have room to talk about it. Learn to have room to talk about it. I tell people you can separate amicably. Yes, no matter the difficulties, if you want to leave amicably, because you don't know who's going to help you tomorrow. Imagine this guy becomes the MD of a company tomorrow, and this lady is coming to apply for a job. Don't, because of the challenges of today, kill the glory of tomorrow. We can sit down with him, have, if the lady is listening to us, invite him for a meeting with your parents or all of that. Sit down and say, okay, the child died on so-and-so day. We buried the child with this. I didn't have the courage to speak to you. That's why now that I have the strength that I'm over it, because I was emotional all the 1 year. Now that's why I sent you a message. So talk about it, and then that you're not interested in the relationship anymore. Everybody goes their own way. He goes to remarry, you two can remarry. But don't leave a room of anger. Don't leave a room of evil that can stop your glory tomorrow. I know of a case of somebody years ago was dating a lady, sponsored the lady to school, supported the lady in everything from when the lady was in secondary school till she finished university, went to NYSC. Only for the guy to be waiting for marriage, the girl just showed up and said, ask somebody else she's dating, she can't marry. That was like all these years. And the guy has even made all the properties he has. He has been buying them and putting them in the girl's name and all, thinking they will marry. Eventually, the lady went to marry someone else. No proper. The guy is still bitter up to today. Do you know the guy was working in a place where somebody came to apply for job? And because the person was bearing the name of the lady, immediately heard the name, said, no, you can't go have this job. I don't want this name around me. That lady has closed door to other people. It took a lot to start to talk to the guy that, no, don't, because of one person's pain, deny others their miracle. So please, ladies, not just ladies, men also, if you are living a relationship, leave it amicably. that the relationship does not work does not mean you cannot meet yourself somewhere else tomorrow. You can even become a pastor of a church where the lady will become a member. Or she can be a pastor's wife where you'll be a member of the church. You know, anything can happen. You can work in and you can be privileged to work in an organization where you'll be reporting to each other. Don't let the sorrows of today, don't use it to destroy the glory that is ahead. Separate amicably and the Lord will strengthen
1: but,
2: you.
1: So the most important thing is, even if you don't get good church, get any pastor, because your prophet is speaking from the point of a pastor.
2: They can do the elders of their
1: house. Elders of your house.
2: Yes.
1: You understand?
2: Or people the lady respect.
1: Yes. Go with them. Or call the parent of the... Just make sure, say, no do I'm alone. You understand?
2: No, go alone.
1: No do I'm alone. Because, say, to avoid anything like confrontation, to avoid anything, we go trigger your anger.
2: So that you don't go and solve problem and create more problems.
1: Exactly.
2: So the elders or the pastors or whatsoever, or people she respect, go and find the state of the child, mourn with her, mourn your own loss too, and amicably move on. And if she's still interested in marrying and you feel you're interested, pick it up again from there and do it right this time around. That's why the best way to do marriage is go through the right process. Don't just kolobi one person's daughter and impregnate the girl. So do things the right way.
1: Sometimes then, the fact say you give a single belle, no make her your wife. Do you understand? The fact say
2: and the woman belle don't enter. Do the right thing.
1: Yeah. If
2: you can't do church wedding, do court wedding.
1: Exactly.
2: Do tradition.
1: Exactly.
2: Legal grants for which you are with the lady.
1: Exactly.
2: We talk about kidnapping. A lot of people are kidnapped other people's daughters. You get a lady in your house for over 3 years because she's in the city and you are sleeping with her. You have not gone to ask her hand in marriage. That's kidnapping her. You don't kidnap a simple king. Put for your house.
1: All right, 0810013 0349 for Adex. Make you pray for her because the income as they ever come back from village and then they feel some kind of pain for in leg. All right, make you just do the prayer.
2: For Edex, when you want to sleep this night, the next 3 days, make sure you open a Psalm 21, Psalm 90, Psalm 91, any Psalm, just open on that leg. Open it and put the Bible like you are using your Bible to wrap the leg. That leg. Do it like that for 3 days. Do it. Put the Bible around it and sleep with it for 3 days. I decree by the power of the Holy Ghost, the power in the world will take away every spoken evil into that leg.
1: Amen.
2: The power in the word of God will extract that thing out of your body.
1: Amen.
2: And within 3 days, there will be a miracle.
1: Amen.
2: In Jesus' name.
1: Amen, amen, amen, in Jesus' name. 081-001-30349. 081-001-30349. The number, make we pick up this call right now. Hello, good morning.
5: Hello, sir, Pastor Rebe.
1: So, good morning.
2: I don't tell you, see.
5: Hello?
2: You don't talk.
1: Hello, we they hear you, good morning.
5: Hello?
1: We they hear you, good morning.
5: Hello?
1: We they hear you talk. Good morning.
5: Hello.
1: All right. So make you know with your recharge card.
2: Once they call, they just talk.
1: Exactly.
2: We can hear you. Just
1: once we don't pick your call like this, then just talk. Or make sure you do for when network day. Or if not, say you know the year, please send your voice notes on the WhatsApp. The same thing we won't talk. We go play them out. All right. So thank you so much. God bless you both. God bless you too. We pray for clarity for you on the next decision where you want to make. 081-001-30349. Good morning, Prophet of God. My name is Favor. Please pray for me. Let me know the will of God to do in my life and family this week. The will of God, the will of God, the will of God.
2: the will of God. The will of God. Well, if I'm going to add to what you are doing now, I'm saying, you know those shops where you put cooler and put rice, cooked rice? That's what I'm seeing. I'm seeing the lady stand beside that cooler. I'm seeing people queuing to come and buy rice. They're cooked rice. I'm seeing them like long queue. They're coming to buy rice with their plate. So that's the thing I'm seeing. I don't know the lady. I don't know what you do currently, but in addition to whatever, I'm seeing cooked rice. I'm seeing cooler. They arrange cooler, and then people are coming in queue to come and buy. They are giving you money. You're buying, and then the glory of God backs it up in the name of Jesus.
1: Amen.
2: May you
1: Amen.
2: Catch a revelation that is able to launch you into destiny. May God give to you and everyone listening to us a revelation that is able to launch you into the fulfillment of destiny.
1: Amen.
2: In Jesus' name.
1: 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We'll see the air on top of Sunday bench this morning. With the comeback, make we just do it. Make we just take this small water. And then with the comeback, just do touch that dial. If you want calling, call in, and then we go answer you. Anything we want to talk about PSD, don't be ready to do it in there. To answer every and then to agree with you in prayer. No touch amo. All right, make a play this one. Conquerors, may we be.

0: The song of Obiora Obi-Wan be that one a conqueror. Yes, so you don't conquer already. And no allow anything fear you right now. 08100130349 be the number. We go take the witness. Call me or send a WhatsApp message, and then we go agree together, we go pray together, and then we go do it in the hello. Good morning.
1: Good morning.
0: Good morning. Who the talk?
1: This is Ernest Ufoma from Lekki.
0: Ernest Ufoma from Lekki. Oh yeah, now what you go do for you this morning? The next.
1: Pastor, I have this challenge every time. When I'm rising, something happened to me, I just start falling again, sleep from scratch again. All my life, right from time, when I'm small, when I have a good job, the next thing again, I just fall out. It feels like I don't know what happened to my life. Sometimes I'll try my best to do something. I will know I will lose that thing. Sleep from scratch again. At my peak again, I will fall again, have issues, my job. In short, even my marriage, everything, I don't know. Whether it's my fault, or I don't know, whether it's my foundation, I have prayed and I have believed God in my life. But everything I have in my life is always struggling and struggling and struggling. I want to know what's my next step, what's my next plan. Yeah. Thank you, sir.
0: All right, Ernest, from we'll call Pastor number. Here's the number later, and then you go. Hello, are you still there?
1: I'm there, sir.
0: Okay.
1: Yes, sir.
0: Just stay close to your radio. You understand?
1: All right, sir.
0: Yeah.
1: Right, sir.
0: Yeah. All right. Okay. I hope say you still there. Yeah, me. Just stay close to your radio, and then we go. You go still call the prophet number, and then you go need to reach out to him directly. But now only WhatsApp we they do. Not only WhatsApp we they do. No, they do calls. But PSD, you don't hear waiting in talk. You don't hear waiting in talk, and then we go. Just pray for him, and then we go. Know the next thing for him. But I know see this morning we need to talk to you directly after now.
2: Yes, we need to chat me up later and talk to me more. But currently, as you're talking, the Lord said that you should put away rock of offense. That's what I'm hearing, rock of offense. Anyone you have offended or anyone that has offended you, please make up and take away any rock of offense. It's one of the things that is affecting you. Please take away any rock of offense. Then every other step, when you chat me, I will give you the other directions. Are you with me? Sometimes a man can be in a location that is not his location. Sometimes you need to be divinely repositioned into your right location, because the true provision that lasts is when you are seated in the place of God's position. When you do where God will make you do, everything just begins to align for you. So we'll talk deeper when you chat me. But currently, go and work on rock of offense. You have offended somebody, somebody has offended you. Please go and work on it. The angel working with you does not entertain anything offense. Whether it's somebody that offends you or you offend someone, the angel that I'm seeing around does not like it. So please, first go and work on that one. Then when you chat me, we'll take the other thing.
0: God bless you. So, meaning say, if person offend you, you need to forgive that person right now. It is very, very important, no matter how long the team B. It is well. We can come back and touch that dial. Start up Nigeria FM 102.7. Sunday best with your boy, the ballistic legacious, and I get PSD inside the studio with me.

0: All right, so yes, so your glory no go go dim, your glory go shine, your glory go shine. As the song of Kent Edunjobi, this one, in column glory. Now, you are the play that song for. Nothing will stop your shine in Jesus' name. 0810013049. We stay here on Top Sunday Best, and then we get PSD inside the studio.
1: Good morning, Nigeria fam. Good morning, Legge and Pastor in the house. Great to know. Good morning and happy Sunday. Have you enjoyed the show while driving? You listen to now. Pastor, I'm going to need to bless you as you bless us. All your wish to every one of us to also come to you and your family in abundance. Your joy shall not know sorrow. And meanwhile, they also make this call. Pastor, also pray that all the things that my parents could not achieve, that may God give me grace to achieve them in a legit way, and also guide my family in Jesus' name. Pastor, I also want to pull out for this man we call regarding, say, the get away in the date. He call and say, what he join them? Not they again, don't die. The matter now, very serious matter, Pastor, because with the talk of human being, not be chicken, not be go-to. Person will be, say, even though not day, person picking, he don't die for almost a year, you not tell him. Now you they send a message, wait till you join them. Not the again, make them stop calling you. Pastor, who does that? Nobody does that. And that's a criminal something. Maybe say they're supposed to even arrest this lady. So make this man not let go. I need to investigate the matter. Ask them, wait till you do the picking. They also even though the picking die, wait the death certificate, we collect for police or the hospital. But all those things, make the man not let go. Now serious matter be this. Even though the man not marry himself, he not put money for the girl head. I don't know how they take it. So make she provide the picking. Make she provide the picking. Thank you, Pastor. God bless you.
0: Thank you so much for your own input. And then we go. We hope say we will get feedback from the person we send us that message. I won't call his name out, but I don't know if you call him out. But myself, I think I will just reach out to Ram also. To know how the attack they end, because really,
2: you should not make him interest, say no go alone.
0: Exactly,
2: go with people.
0: Go with people.
2: Do the normal. At least see the graveyard of mourn your loss. You know, you get it, and then take the elders will help you take it from there. Understand? And if worse comes to worse, no one to go with you. You can go to Lagos State Office of Public Defense. I think they have one in Surulere. Go there; they will help you take it up. See the, even if the child don't die, see the sight of the pain and all of that, and then amicably go your ways.
0: All right, 0810013049 one message there. Good morning, prophet. Please say a prayer for me and my family. Okay. For God's protection, deliverance, and his mercy upon me and my family in Jesus' name. Amen. Your name now, Mr. Bashir from Igondo. All right, Mr. Bashir from Igondo, make a previous call again. Hello, good morning.
3: Good morning, sir.
0: Good morning. Reduce your radio.
3: God bless you, sir.
0: Amen. Amen. Your radio loud, though.
3: Okay.
0: Just reduce that, you know, come on there for the right.
3: Yes, sir, man of God. I just today I was somehow down and discouraged. That's why I couldn't go to service. I'm at my 50 now, you know. Though I left my first marriage because of violence and all that. After giving birth to 2 children. So since then I've been trying to remarry, you know. People that are coming my way are not serious. Even those that seem to be serious before, you know, they will, you know, one thing or the other. Some of them will be wanting all this, sleeping together. I don't believe in that, you know. So even there's one now that is currently on. Sometimes you'll be so serious, but I want to know. What is the problem? What is delaying me? I've been trying my best. I've been praying, going to mountain, you know, all to no avail. So that is it. And my business too, that God should give me more progress in my business. I want to know what is holding me. I'm at my 50 now, since I left my first marriage, you know. I want to know as well. So, my request, sir.
0: What's in your name? You mention your name? I know I mentioned her.
3: Ella.
0: What's in your name, ma? Hello, what's in your name?
3: Hello?
0: Hello, what's in your name? Okay. Maybe she didn't get that part. Just stay close to your radio and then we will talk more about that one. So the good thing is she don't get two children before and then she wished to remarry again.
2: You know, say remarrying for companionship is not just about childbearing. Most times it's also for companionship. We'll keep on praying with you that the Lord will send you the right man. It's just that by nature, it's when somebody has had two children, sometimes it's difficult to find a man who wants to take that responsibility, have the children and still marry you. That's why the challenges are more. But notwithstanding, there is nothing impossible for God to do. I've seen it do it for a lot of people. I know a woman who married at over 60. I know people, you know, God has done those miracles. And yours will be the next testimony in the name of Jesus.
0: Amen.
2: God will send you a man that will stay, a man that will love you, a man that will love your children. God will send that man to you in the name of Jesus.
0: Amen.
2: But daughter of God, let me also encourage you. It is nothing to lose hope on. The scripture says David encouraged himself in the Lord. Encourage yourself. You have so many responsibilities in front of you. You have your children to look after. That is enough thing to encourage you every day to go on while you wait patiently for the arrival of the right man. Please do not lose faith. Do not be depressed. Do not be weary. Focus on the children. Focus on your job. Focus on many other aspects of life. That man you are looking for is only one aspect of the life. There are so many aspect of your life, and you can't, because you are waiting for one man, allow every other aspect of your life to die. You must keep at it while you are waiting for the man, and while you are waiting, suddenly the man will show up, and that testimony will be yours to celebrate in the name of Jesus.
0: Amen in Jesus' name. 081-001-30349 081-001-30349 Yes, so if we just stay hold on, we still get like 15 minutes. What they're about to attend to people. We will see your message. You just keep to send a message. We will play a voice note. No worry. We do one after each. Hello, good morning.
4: Hello.
0: Hello, good morning.
4: Hello.
0: Hello, good morning. We dey hear you.
4: Hello.
0: We dey hear you. Good morning. No, your number ends 4055. Your number end with 4055. We dey hear you. Make you try come out for where you dey. Maybe now your network no good for where you dey. All right. So it did. We dey hear you. Just do it, man. Just pick your call. I mean, when we call you, when you call us, and we pick them. Just talk or waiting. You want to come? Make I play this voice note.
4: Good morning, Legbe. I'm here to give all the glory to God Almighty, because last week they called me from work that my mom is sick. So I came home. The way I saw her, I was like, but I give all the glory to God. I give all the glory to God. She's on her feet right now. I thank God. I thank God, because I don't know what to do. But God come around for me. Prophet, please, I want you to pray for me, because I don't like the stage I am. I will first born. My mom is dying. I can't do anything. I just to be waiting for my junior brother to send me money to buy bread for my mom. I will first born. My mom did not forget to go out today. But based on we don't have anything that we are going to do, that woman is forced to go out. I'm still learning. Prophet, please pray for me. I'm firstborn. I want to know my way. I don't want to be waiting for my junior one, because before I could eat, I want to be doing great things for my mom. Prophet, please pray for me. God bless you, sir. More anointing, more strength in Jesus' name. Nigeria FM. you guys will be going forward. You will not stop where you are. The house of the God is going to build upon your business in the mighty name of Jesus. Amen.
0: All right, 0810013034 9. Yes, so we don't hear that one. We did pray for quick recovery for your mama, and then she will come back. She will come out fine in Jesus' name. Prophet.
2: I remember that case. The lady reached out during the week, the day it happened, and trusted God that there will be a miracle. And I'm glad that she's sharing the testimony now. That there is a miracle. I'm using that testimony as a point of contact to everyone we seek. By the power of the Holy Spirit, receive healing in your body. Receive the breath of God's restoration in the name. And that woman will declare perfection. She has gone back to work today. I decree strength be renewed.
0: Amen.
2: And she will find favor in the name of Jesus. And daughter of God, I think I've spoken to you before. Continue in your fashion work that you are doing. You see, there is no man that has attained the height of glory that does not have the stories to share. What you are going through now is your story. Patiently conclude your training. Patiently finish. And I know there is a blessing that is awaiting you. Go through the challenges that you are in now. It will end in glory. I can boldly tell you that you will come also to this Nigeria FM like I have done today. To testify that the prophet said then that I should patiently go through these trying times, that it will end in glory, and it will surely end in glory. The hand of mercy will locate you.
0: Amen.
2: Helpers will surround you.
0: Amen.
2: You will finish well in that your training.
0: Amen.
2: And the Lord will enlarge your cost in the name of Jesus.
0: Amen.
2: And it's also to everyone who are going through one tough thing or the other. Don't forget, the wine may be gone now, but there is a God who has not forsaken you. Stick close to that your God, who will restore fresh wine unto you. Who will give you a new wine? At the wedding of Canaan in Galilee, the scripture says the wine was gone. The wine was gone. But because they had Jesus in their corner, he gave them fresh wine. Better than the old wine. So the wine that is gone, God said, what eyes have not seen, what ears have not heard, the things that has not even come into the mind of any man. He said, those things are what he wants to do. So stick to your God. Stay with God. And he will not only restore the old, but he will even give you a better one in the name of Jesus.
0: Amen. Amen. Amen. In Jesus' name. 081-001-30349. 081-001-30349. Elijah Levy. Now, guess about this one. Elijah Levy. I once saw you, Ferrari. All right. I'll come back.

0: Good morning.
1: Oh, good morning. Who they talk?
0: Please, I want to see Pastor. Please, may God bless Pastor. I mean, God continue to give him grace. I want you to pray for my husband. I beg. The last time I called you about my husband, I beg. I beg. May God give you the answer. Because all of us in Jesus' name. I got it, please. I beg. Help me pray for my husband. No business. Now, fireman is to be. No any business have come before she did what went to this and now. No any business. Everything just run down. Everything. Go to my car, I will travel. Another year. About to wait again now. Please God, I beg you, pay pastor. May God be with you in Jesus' name. Bye bye, sir. Sorry to not call my name.
1: No, Wala.
2: She should tell her husband to reach out.
1: Okay.
2: She should give her husband the number to reach out.
1: Okay.
2: Yes.
1: Now, the thing we hear be that.
2: Now, the only thing okay. We hear, she should give her husband the number to reach out to me.
1: All right. So, madam, as they hear us now, by prophet, will drop a number. But nobody say go call her. No, we'll call prophet too. Uh-huh. Even if your phone, what do they call them? The small phone, nobody Android. Just do it, me. Send one, send message. If you know if you type them, ask person me the happy type them. Say you will call, put your name there. Say you call on top Ninja FM. You understand, and then from there, prophet go do it and go pick up and come up from there. But if you get on top WhatsApp and the number go now only on WhatsApp, you will fit in. Reach prophet. We get a chance to pick a two or three calls before we do the final prayer. 0810013049. 0810013049. So the pick on is you. 0810013049. We're here for you because we know say God gets something to talk to tell you. You wait the year, wait the listener, and this week, oh, God will make way for you. No touch that, okay. Make a quick just call. Hello, good morning.
3: Hello.
1: Hello, good morning. Who they talk?
3: No, Mr. Daniel Adegbega.
1: Mr. Daniel Adegbega. From where?
3: From Fadeyi.
1: From Fadeyi. Oh, yeah, now. Wow. What do you want me to do for you this week?
3: I think I just want prophet to pray for me.
1: Okay.
3: Because with the death of my woman, I don't marry anybody. So I need a wife.
1: You don't born?
3: I need a wife.
1: Baba, Shetiniyahu, you don't born? Pray for me. Hello?
3: Hello, sir.
1: Shetiniyahu, you don't born? I mean, Shetibimon, rather.
3: Motibimon, your con, or Momigatimon.
1: Ah, okay. Grandpa, ni.
3: I'm over 60.
1: Grandpa, ni. Okay, for long. Jesus, show. All right, Prophet, am I. Prophet, to talk to you now. Echo, stay to your close, to your radio. Put English and Yoruba together. All right, so Mr. David, just stay close to your radio. A prophet will talk to you now. Okay, 0810013049. If you hear it, come on, my day. If I talk, I'm going to laugh. All right, so prophet, I'm going to just.
4: You know, like, I don't know if they come your way. You know, engineering of your mind right now. The thing we say, marriage most times is not because they want children. Marriage in a companionship. You need somebody to talk to. You need somebody to the weather for two. You know that kind of thing. Somebody to call you, hold you. That's what marriage is for. And that's why even scripture first is for companion. So this man that is calling, I'm seeing a woman around you. This woman is also close to your late wife. It's also close to your late wife. It's a woman you can marry. The woman is close to your late wife. And then that woman is also somebody you can marry. So if you need more clarity, when I drop my number, you can chat me about the woman I'm seeing around you is not far from you, and she's used to be close to your late wife. So she used to be close to your late wife. I pray that the Lord will open your eyes to see that woman.
1: Mm-hmm.
4: And may God speak to that woman also to be able to accept your proposal. Because it's one thing for God to speak to you, another thing, may God speak to the woman.
1: Mm-hmm.
4: So may God establish a relationship that will lead to marriage for you.
1: Amen. Amen. Amen. In Jesus' name. Make I even ask you this question, because on top of based on what you talk now, I don't hear from God. Say, now this woman I go marry. waiting that woman go need to dig to then no so kill na true. See, two of us must hear.
2: The two must hear. See, you don't go to marriage anyhow. Marriage is not a school that you just say, then give me admission letter, don't jump, enter. It comes with challenges. If you know here, when the challenges come, you will pack out. That's why a lot of women are packing out now, because they've not even heard that the law was living there. Apart from a marriage that is that leads into abuse, like somebody is beating, like that, all of that. But marriage comes with its own challenges. The day she will ask you, you will question, say, is this man truly the man I'm supposed to marry? You know, questions will come. But now waiting you here go carry you on. Do you understand? There are times it's like getting a job. You get a job, you get there, the boss is this, the boss is that. But because you heard God that you should take up that job, you will enjoy it. And after a while, the pains will go away. The miracles will come. So everybody's must hear. And please, stop hearing by your pastor. Okay, maybe we should take time to even talk about this one that you have brought it up. There's a challenge I've seen. A lot of people marry because their pastor said it's their wife. It's not only one woman that God has destined for you in life. That's why you go and ask a lady out. She says she's not interested. You ask another one out. You will marry that one. So your pastor is only to help you validate the things you are hearing. Are you with me? Don't just marry because your pastor said that's a wife for you. And that's just one aspect of this thing. There is a place to check emotional compatibility. There is a place to check intellectual compatibility. Not be your pastor could do that one. God will not even come and do that. That's why I said, either find it. Find it means you have checked. Does this lady, does she have good character? The lady you saw at the club or in a party and she's all dressed. Do you know whether the lady is neat at all? And you that you are finicky about neatness. You need to check out those things. The beauty that Mary has covered up. When there's no Mary Kay again, is the beauty still there? So you have to find. Going to pray, whether it's the woman or not, is one aspect. There are many other aspects that you need to check. That's why marriages collapse today. You have to check, do your check very well. Is she compatible to your destiny? Does she think what you are thinking? Can you see her in your future? Is she emotionally compatible? Is she sexually compatible? Sexual compatibility does not mean I'm sleeping with each other. Are you with me? There are so many aspects. We may not be able to. Maybe one day we'll dedicate time to talk about all of these things. There are so many aspects to check. Praying is one. And then because your pastor says your wife, you too must hear from God. Have a conviction. This is how you can go into marriage. If not, what your pastor said, when the challenges come, you will forget it. But if you are the one that had it yourself, you had a conviction within you that this is the man I'm supposed to go with. No matter the challenges of life, you will stay put.
1: 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Okay, still Sunday best with a boy, like ballistic, like precious. We could just get your number so that we just me then call the message, you know, call you. We will send me the message, good message after the number
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1: All right, sir. So this week everything will make sense. Lines will fall for you in pleasant places. So, and then a prophet Joseph pray for us concerning our week, concerning our business, and concerning everything our week concerns us as a human.
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talk say you know they in the mood to praise Baba God. No talk am again. I mean, you don't get any reason at all to praise Baba God. 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Sunday Best, we go give you the best week ahead. Come on,

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Sunday Best, we will give you the best week ahead. 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
1: No, no.
0: It won't make sense.
1: No, no.
0: Where am I going to?
1: No, no.
0: It's already too late.
1: No, no.
0: I've already come too far.
1: No, no.
0: It's already too late.
1: No, no.
0: We need money. We will spend the billions.
2: We will spend the billions.
0: We will spend for Jesus.
2: We will spend for Jesus.
0: We will shift the culture.
2: We will shift the culture.
0: We will heal the sick.
2: We will heal the sick.
0: We will raise the dead.
2: We will raise the dead.
0: Transform the nations.
2: Transform the nations.
0: See, we hear well done.
2: We will hear well done.
0: We will fund the world.
2: We will fund the world.
0: We will spend the billions.
2: We will spend the billions.
0: We will spend for Jesus.
2: We will spend for Jesus.
0: See, we shift the culture.
2: We shift the culture.
0: We will heal the sick.
2: We will heal the sick.
0: We will raise the dead.
2: We will raise the dead.
0: Transform the nations.
2: Transform the nations.
0: See, we hear well done.

We stand for Jesus. We stand for Jesus. We stand for Jesus. We stand for Jesus. We stand for Jesus. We stand for Jesus. We stand for Jesus. We stand for Jesus. We stand for Jesus. We stand for Jesus. We stand for Jesus. We stand for Jesus. We stand for Jesus. We stand for Jesus. We stand for Jesus. We stand for Jesus. We stand for Jesus. We stand for Jesus. We stand for Jesus. We stand for Jesus. We stand for Jesus. We stand for Jesus. We stand for Jesus. We stand for Jesus. We stand for Jesus. We stand for Jesus. We stand for Jesus. We stand for Jesus. We stand for Jesus. We stand for Jesus. We stand for Jesus. We stand for Jesus. We stand for Jesus. We stand for Jesus. We stand for Jesus. We stand for Jesus. We stand for Jesus. We stand for Jesus. We stand for Jesus. We stand for Jesus. We stand for Jesus. We stand for Jesus.

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0: Oh,

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Abi, you still dey think am say God never do anything for you? Tune into Naija FM 102.7 every Sunday with Legbelistic Legbecious. On top Sunday best, make you for know say plenty reasons dey for you to praise God. Sunday best, the best way for you to start your week.

子咧？誒、欸、，Alright, another song of the incense name that one. Sing your praise throughout this week. We'll make sure say you sing the praise of God and every. Just hold on and make sure say you do it in there. You go do all according to God's purpose this week. And don't forget to give yourself the very good best and make sure say you always say allow God to come through for you. And this week, as I go right now, I tell you, say God will come through for you. And then you also make you stay positive, get positive mindset, and then allow the best for yourself. Even if the best happen for you, no do it in there, no they feel say always expect the best. I don't top Instagram FEMMYONAIR on top Instagram. And then me at the workout right now from Okmasa Studio, and then Tomato just the inside is ready to carry you on and to move you on to the next level. 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

0: That's now our almighty Baba. Anyway, today, I did say Happy Father's Day. I didn't leave this moment, I didn't leave this segment for the fathers. Because, you know, say most times, fathers then, and they always complain. And the complaint is still there on. You go see my, now their mama, they know. Now only their mama, now they know. When it reach my turn now, you go see as then go do my own. And thank God, children of nowadays, the ones where Baba God bless well, you know, they're not, they do them one-sided. They do them, you know, equal. You know, when Papa, they do birthday, they do them in a way where we say, recently, I see this particular lady with the Kiwi. Kiwi, now those ones where they use their voice, you know, they praise person, they praise, mostly in our mothers, and they do them for. So recently, I see one man. They say his wife died very early. So the man, I didn't take care of all his children. They say when the wife just died, wait, not in day. He first go do conductor. From conductor, you know, now they gather money, we take establish himself, we take train all in children, two or three children we get, and they, all of them go university. So now, where Papa don't old, where the children don't they work, they can't call these people where they do carry. Say make they call Kira from their papa. Immediately they reach door like this. The man in mind melts. Say, wow, this can only be my children. Now only them we do this kind of thing. And so now children they recognize, you know, the both parents and the hard work where the both parents, you know, they do and they give to them. Okay, so today will be Father's Day. Worldwide, you, because I don't receive message from midnight. Happy Father's Day, Happy Father's Day. We will not get Papa. Thank God, say now one Papa, bonus. So we are not lost in the game. Congratulations to us too. Even though say we not see our Papa physically, but na sha Papa bonus anyway. Akurire. Happy celebration, Happy Father's Day. This opportunity where I want open now. Oh, somebody did my line. I want make you send message to your papa. Okay. Hello, Niger FM. Hello. Hello. Hey, yeah, I've been don't pick the call. I don't know what thing can happen. No. Hello. Okay. I don't know what thing happen. I better try call me again. I don't know why. The call not connect. Okay, still on top of radio. Somebody leave message. I don't know whether this message is not for me, but make I sample and
1: good afternoon. Africa, China, good afternoon. How you doing? You day. You look good, Thank you. God bless you for your music that you used to bless us this. Thank you. See the expect the new jambu. Take care. Bye bye.
0: All right. Anyway, whether na African China sha de sha a salute, but no wahala, we go play African China bedu. Hello. This phone not go.

0: Okay, I just check my phone line to make sure see nothing they do the line. Hello, Nigeria FM.
1: Hello.
0: Yes, sir. Good afternoon, sir. Happy Sunday and happy Father's Day.
1: Me, we don't do our Father's Day. I don't know. this Orthodox
0: party. I tell you.
1: They know they run with the church.
0: Calendar day different now.
1: By St. Peter. With God Almighty. They know the rhyme. We don't do them last Sunday. But now they hear happy Father's
0: Day. Happy Father's Day again.
1: Let's make it celebrate Father's Day. We don't stop training children. University. Private university.
0: So easy.
1: No easy.
0: God go bless
1: you. Don't graduate.
0: Una go chop the fruits of una labor. By God's grace, she too go finish. You go finish then university. You go work.
1: Happy tomato job.
0: Thank you, sir. All right, sir. Well done. No. More blessing, more grace in Jesus' name. She's doing fine, sir. She did okay, sir. Thank you. Amen. All right, sir. Bye-bye. All right, sir. Yeah, so that now my papa namesake. Thank you. I really appreciate your call. Yes, Father's Day, Mother's Day, we do see some about twice or three times a year. So Mother's Day is standard twice a year. Father's Day, that one too standard. When Catholic do their own, they'll come do the general one. They will tell you, say this one, what's in the call, the last Mother's Day, say, but don't forget, I've been writing down somewhere. Anyway, and they give them names, but any which way. If you get story, you won't greet your papa, you won't send them love, you won't send them prayer, you won't appreciate them for waiting and waiting you do. Even if na the papa will be say it's a bit wire koboko wewe, and you won't salute them for the koboko wiring. All roads are open. Just send your message, enter. I die your message and one here. You know, wishing your dad, you know, all the best and everything where you wish him. Are they here? They wait for your message, okay? Niger FM. 102.7, the original Niger station. There you still there. We just enjoy this bedroom, all right? This one, arrangement from Sabina Umoren and Perfect Rem. The title of this one, High Praises. No pinch your dad, come up from 102.7, Niger FM.
2: 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I don't know about you, but I want to lift my hands right now.

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1: Awesome God.
0: He's the God that changes not, the God who remains God forever.

0: Sabina.
1: Come on, let's get a little twist to this.
0: Let's go.
1: Yeah, yeah, praise the sun. Are you ready? Are you ready? Come on. Woo. Make some noise, y'all.
0: Hallelujah.
1: Now, this is your part right there. Everybody.

Banja 102.7. Whether whatever it is, a celebration, you know, fathers then get importance, you know, to the life of the picking we them bring, you know. Research make us understand, say, picking we grow up with both parents, you know, their lifestyle, you know, their relationship, the way we then they behave. They always did different, you know. Then they be like picking where they complete, you know. In everything what then they do, they always they different. The way where then they behave, you know. Then they get this kind of relaxed mind, you know. Say security day because then get papa, you know. And their relationship between their father and mother, oh yato, you know. Unlike picking where we say. Now only in papa trainer or now only in mama trainer, and they say then they do well academically, you know, and still according to research, and they say the discipline where then they get it is different somehow, because you get some fathers maybe say they don't get time, if you like. they're not there ourselves. You know, but the ones where we say they're really they involved with their children, you find out say then they get disciplines the day, boundaries the day. You don't know, say, you don't watch TV at this time. You know, they come out for house at this time. Even if you come out for house at this time, you must come back. You know, then they get that fear, that discipline in the day. And the work with papa, they do for picking a body, it plenty. Well, it plenty. Because both spiritual, both physical, both emotional, everything, I'm a complete father, must render. You know, to in Peking, you go find out. Just the other day for IG, now some people they argue. Men will be say that they abandon Peking, then we can't get them for their mind. Say once this Peking don't reach so age, then we come back on claimer. I bet where then they claim and they go. Eh? Say the time when you want pay university money, now that time one claimer, it's all good anyway. They will come, they claim picking, but there are special moments now between one Yoruba artist and a husband. You know, the boy they graduate, so the woman don't marry another man. So the main baba he come supporting picking, you know, for waiting they do. And a lot of people just they talk, say, ah, now this kind one now in good, now this kind one they get blessing, not be only. When the picking don't become successful, now you go the wrong come, or as a mother or as a father, ah, on my picking wedding day, I must sit down. But other things where you don't do, pass, you were not there, you weren't there. It will not only that wedding day, now they know say value day or in order. Anyway, to all fathers out there, take your responsibility very well, take it serious, and make sure say you do your part and you do it well. Okay, life sometimes they throw person glass balls. So anywhere where you find yourself, just make sure say you do your part, you know, religiously, righteously, you know, do everything accordingly. No do the one where we say at the back now swear then go the swear give you, and you know say no con less small swear scatter your own life for where you did. So do things in a way where we say even if they swear. Back to sender, but you they do, you know, your fatherly duty, and even the picking where you they do and for self it is seen. So as we they celebrate fathers, we they say well done to all the good fathers out there, all good work and more grace as well. I pray say Baba God will keep on us safe. All right, to all the fathers out there, and I'll see on a message, you know, the one where they tire me. You can't be like say, people where they hear Nigeria FM, they not get papa, they not get father, we don't want to talk about, or they not just no story to talk about. You know, why would they celebrate something? I beg, celebrate your own opportunity, okay? Opportunity to remind you who your papa be, or whoever you see as your papa, say yourself appreciate him, you know. So any which way it be, I dare here, I will take your message and I will help you blow them loud. In Lagos. All right, this one from Sounds of Salem, in entitled this one, Promise Keeper. Yes, so that na Baba God, Promise Keeper in B.

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0: Perou, Perou, Perou, Perou, Perou, Perou, Perou, Perou, Perou, Perou,
4: Yes, so still on top of with radio. I see Mrs. Madu message. Good afternoon, Ma. You say which one? The small, small swear. Yes, so you know when somebody goes say today you abuse you, tomorrow you do want to they still abuse you. You know, no, say don't swear together. If back and together not trouble. I remember when my cousin, you know, married. So the husband can't go London. So they don't born one pikin. As he reached London, I saw the guy not come back. Even till today, he still not look back. So when he reached that London, he don't continue with his life for there. So the day where Vex go hook my cousin, if the boy do any something, where we say, oh, if he catch him, all the thing, wait, instead of making it tell and say, oh boy, don't do this thing again. No go tell him, he will say, I not blame you. Now that your papa will do this. That your papa will don't in law. That your papa. That's what I can tell and say, this guy, aggression, where you pass, give this boy, not nice. I can't say, okay. For the fact that you born for this guy, just remember, say, blood don't connect you now together. May not be saying I swear now you will just scatter a small boy life. Or scatter a papa life where they are big. Just forget, say anything happened. And be happy that you have a child. You know, and even till now, you know, another one not come. Imagine all that swear, if you don't stop and they still they gather. I beg, what you want happen to both the papa and the pikin? My dear dear. So swear, I beg. I beg, do your duty, I beg, to avoid all those small swear where they cause problems later. Mm-hmm. We're still there here. I'm going to leave it now with Beru of Lara George. And after this one, no forget, so you still get chance to make requests. As when I know salute on our papa today. Fathers, when I know even salute on herself. Only Mr. Charles, now he salute himself. Salute in hard work. I think don't train to come out from university. Another one, DSS1, and he's still going. And he himself is not giving up as a father. If nobody celebrates you, celebrate yourself. I know that's why I like Erica. Erica, my friend. Go tell me, Amaka, play me patoranki, Jere. Make I celebrate myself now where I day alive. Shena, when I die, now yeah, I want to celebrate myself. Niger 102.7, the original Niger station, the station for correct people. Yes, after the Beru of Lara George, the next one, na patoranki. Celebrate me. I celebrate all fathers out there. Well done, kudos to every one of you. You know, easy, I beg you. Maybe even with the tension with the Niger now. I salute you now, especially. All right, more grace. So, okay, as I leave now with this one from Lara George, you alone.

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0: All right, my name now, she came in from Moshi. I want to greet my papa, Halaji Ese Aliu. May his soul rest in peace, Naman in B, before he die. He said, make his soul rest in peace. My brother too, I greet them, and my better friend, Mr. Macaulay. I say, God will bless Una. All papa will be responsible. Please play better papa song for them all. Yes, okay. Get one call. Hello, Niger FM.
1: Hello, Amaka.
0: Yes, so good afternoon, sir.
1: It's Charles again.
0: All right, so I deal with you.
1: I greet Madam Foley.
0: All right.
1: Foley.
0: Yes.
1: You remember husband?
0: Yes.
1: And I greet you too for playing the Sneak Home Bagan.
0: Yes, so good father.
1: That is a woman. If you build house for their papa.
0: Now this your duty.
1: I greet Madam Floyd.
0: Thank you.
1: And I also
0: she did.
1: But the food for marriage is even though when your husband gives you one cup or two, you appreciate them.
0: Yes.
1: He will do more.
0: Of course.
1: But for women, no, no.
0: But Mr. Charles, now two ways. You know, say some man, they go give you one kobo, they go spend 50 kobo for outside. Now that one, now they make women misbehave, especially if the woman find out say he they overspend for outside, whether for girlfriend or for drink or for people, it they vex woman for house. So, sir,
1: it's not like to appreciate man.
0: Okay, you know.
1: You have different men. But the one where they give you.
0: Yes.
1: Appreciate.
0: Okay.
1: So that you get to educate.
0: I like that one. No, yeah. Allah. All right, this one advice to all women where they hear their friend. All right, I hear you, sir.
1: Even
0: thank you.
1: To,
0: chicken
1: you know, in the pocket.
0: To prison.
1: Praise.
0: Make another one for call. Make a massage your hair go. Make hair this swell. Yeah. All right, sir. Thank you so much.
1: Thank you.
0: I appreciate it. All right, sir. Bye-bye. On behalf of Auntie Florence, I also say thank you, sir. All right, she kept me. I get call. Hello. Hello, happy weekend, ma. Ah, what is happening? Hello. Waiting to happen. If not to record, Mrs. Maddo, record this message. Come for me. I won't hear everything you want, talk. I don't know why you not play. I don't know. But any which way, I they wait for your recorded message. If you say the call no go connect, then we shall listen to the voice note. Anyway, she can me make I just leave this bedroom.

of Papa Uta and Mickey Minds. Make I use that one give you to celebrate your papa, because that bedu, the way they go, I not hear French, but I know say they find papa because he miss son. So as you miss your papa, me too, I miss my papa seriously, because my papa him be. Make I also, as you mentioned that your brother, I come they feel jealous somehow, because me too, I get brother, because now the middle of brothers, now he, I grew up. So I also use this opportunity to celebrate every one of them, to Mike, to Zeke, to Emeka, to John. I celebrate every one of you, and to Chucky. May God bless you and bless all your hand works, you know, and make you a good father, you know, to yourselves, to your children, to everyone around you. Because when we say father, it is a rich turn where some kind of responsibilities, they fall on top of father's shoulder. You know, go be responsibility of only in children, you know? In wife family, in own family, the community. Because I remember my uncle. My uncle, they very kind. In short, the whole village wants to sit down on top of his head. But when he die, oh my God, very sad. So may God bless all you fathers out there, because your duty no be one way. We go they say school fees, school fees, school fees. The thing where men, where papas, where fathers, the real fathers, they do. But they won't do marriage. Now some papa then go call, they go sit down. If they not sit down, the marriage feel not good. Especially when you don't reach certain age. They go still good for village. One thing happen. And I see the same papa them. Now in them go call. Diopa, something don't happen. Diopa, bad thing don't happen. Diopa, good thing don't happen. Diopa, that one don't. Now so they go, they call the papas. Here. They go talk. So they, then they try. Especially the honest one. And they praise them. As truth, you know, they come out for their mouth. But for the liars, the conny ones, those are what they see for Nollywood, where they collect bribe anyhow. They are on their own. All right, let's feel this better together. No pinch of that. Come over 102.7 Niger FM.

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0: mole, it's your birthday, go shanty. 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
1: You are
0: low, my daddy. 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
1: want to come. 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
0: chocolate tea.
2: Good afternoon, Tomato Joshu. Happy Sunday. How are you day? How is Naya?
3: We must say Campbell.
2: In the dependency. So I want to wish my husband. Happy Father's Day, Amaka.
3: Yes, sir.
2: That man, now my life.
3: Oh, Gamadu.
2: Upon all the things where they happen for this country, where this Amaka, we know that plenty, but me and my children, we know they lack anything. They talk belief.
3: Hallelujah.
2: In the father, a good father to yes, my
3: sir.
2: Children.
3: Yes, sir.
2: In still the good father to me, the good husband to me.
3: Yes, sir.
2: In the do for me. With the smaller way you get, and are they satisfied with that?
3: That's Mr. Madu.
2: So, one way, where can shock you? Get one rapper, where we supposed to buy. And we they say, for our plenty meeting, where they one of our meeting like that, this rapper, then don't they talk, I can't say, okay, since next month, where they come, and be the meeting, before this month, we go enter the other month, where the third of next month, now we go use that.
3: End of July.
2: Now they call us an emergency, say today, we are sitting down like this, so. Now you say, make they come, one thing. Right. Now my husband, they come back from market 3 days ago, I did for sure, he call me, say, make him bring cream for me. I say, me, I no get cream. Me, I get cream now. If you want, bring powder for me.
3: Okay.
2: Don't say, okay. My man can't tell me, say, maybe they market, they buy things for my daughter. Finish it. This man can't, they can't carry one small Ghana must go.
3: Ghana must go.
2: I can't stop for myself. I can't carry a thing. I say,
3: where did you come from?
2: Like this. I'm
3: not even too full here.
2: No way to assess it.
3: Not the rapper.
2: I don't try for money like Christmas. I won't tell and say it is the best husband for this life where I come to.
3: Hey,
2: may God be blessed.
3: Amen.
2: It's
3: a mad one of life.
2: He no go die. Stay bullet, no go
3: catch. Amen. No go meet her.
2: No go be in touch in the mighty name of Jesus. May God bless her for me.
3: Amen.
2: May God take her much.
3: May God take her back.
2: I want also wish my senior brother. That was still be like father to us, all of us from my house.
3: Yes, sir.
2: May God be blessed. They replenish in pocket for the help when they render for each and every one of us from my family.
3: Amen.
2: God be blessed. Yeah, the purpose responsible fathers out there too.
3: Yes,
2: many and
3: so,
2: many
3: yes, so.
2: Maybe to carry fish or compost. Happy Father's Day.
3: Whereas nothing.
2: Maybe to fish or matter. Get nothing. Man supposed to do as a father.
3: Not so.
2: Maybe just to wear cloth to come and say, hey, happy. Maybe
3: not
2: that
3: so.
2: Are the wish. People where the father, when we say if you call them father, their family members will come and say, yes, then the father. Now they wish happy Father's Day. Including your husband, Amaka.
3: Amen. No, happy Father's Day. Then they try. Then they manage me. Thank you, Mrs. Madu. My head is swell as they talk. So, you know, waiting. I don't like make people they surprise me, Mrs. Madu. As they talk, your way they sweet. I remember one rapper where you give me that sign. Original. Hey, I found the fine. I saw one way Ankara come office. Now here I can't carry the Ankara, or I can't bring another. Now so that your own car fall out. Oh my God. Mrs. Madu, God will bless you too. I they like me people, they give me things. Surprise, surprise. It they make person heart happy. It they add additional 10 years to person life. Long life. It they add long life. For people when not sabi give gift, it's not nice. Sometimes it's not all about money. Is about some small things. I remember back then, me I don't know say what I did do self now good thing. If I come out, because not only one, me and my sister be the only female where my mama born, the rest now boys. Okay, my mama now king of boys. Anyway, anytime where I go market, if not slippers I buy, I go buy my sister, I go buy my mom. If na earring, even if na 200 naira earring, as long as the earring fine, me I not care whether na 50,000 naira own. The day of 50,000 naira own, we go buy. The day of those 200 naira, because not be all the time you dey want wear. Like sometimes I want wear earring where I no want come out. I want take and sleep. So I go buy those small small one where they are hook, they are whatever. The iron not too long, so that I will be sleep with and wake up, rush to go do anything where I want do. And sometimes I no want wear at all. You know, I don't know. Say some people they corner they notice say, ha, Amaka, they envy you. Anything where you buy, you go they remember home. If you don't buy your sister home, you go buy your mommy home. If you don't carry your this one home, you go remember only you. Now wow. My mama to come call me one day, say, no day where you go come. If you not bring singlet for dry season, you go buy me gown for cold. You go bring cardigan. You go do this. You know, you come they pray, they salute me that day. Of course, now waiting me like me people they do for me. You know, now be this. Because if you they make person happy, you go they collect prayers. The fathers out there, it's not all about money only. Sometimes na help. Sometimes na little gift. The day where I jam one man for market, he say they buy underwear for his wife. I use hand cover mouth. I say, Oga, how are you sure you know the size that you are buying? I mean, which guy talk with this one? He said, I know her size, though. We don't discuss some now. See me see wahala. This is mad. I envy you. I better give me 2 yards for that rapper. Oh, me, I take so blouse. Oh. If we pray with pray for Ogamadu together. All right, every greet Ogamadu. God bless Ogamadu. Somebody leave message for here. Anthony. Okay. He said, good afternoon, ma. Please, I want to call my daddy to wish him happy birthday. I don't know how he go day me is you. I want to wish him happy father. Tell him his lovely daughter Ogechi is wishing him happy birthday. Make I just see whether I feel sharply do that one. Let me just try. Okay.

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0: Hello. 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So, good afternoon. Good afternoon, sir.
1: Hello.
0: Good afternoon.
1: Hello.
0: Sir, now, Anthony, be that.
1: Hello.
0: Hello. Oh, we've been getting number.
1: Hello?
0: Is that Mr. Anthony?
1: Hello.
0: Oh, network. Oh, I don't try you. Oh, so sorry. My sister, I've been trying you. Just say the number do anyhow. You know, and I sure say your papa for just the laugh anyhow this afternoon now. Say, my daughter, call me.

0: Well, I don't try. You know, pick the second time. The first time, I don't know. Network, no, let us hear ourselves. Hello? Is this Mr. Anthony? Good afternoon, sir.
1: Good afternoon.
0: Yes, sir. Now, your daughter, Ogechi, say make I call you from Nigeria FM. He say make I greet you well, well. He say happy Father's Day. He say make I tell you, say, now your lovely daughter, I think they wish you happy Father's Day, so.
1: Thank you.
0: I beg, where you day now? Now, house you day, I mean, you day work. You day house. All right, sir. More blessing, oh, God's protection, oh.
1: No, all right,
0: long life to you, sir.
1: All right,
0: bye bye. Okay,
1: thank you.
0: Yes, sir. All right, tomato just don't do. Ogechi, I hope say you don't happy where we're now. Okay, all right. She came in from Mushi, say Mrs. Madu. We were not their husband to prove the jealous. So they said that the jealous. Don't worry, I'll go buy you joy. Yeah. All right, thank you. Yes, so now these small things, and I need to make life, I need to keep life going, you know, appreciation, little things that makes people happy, you know. Maybe until you buy house for person, nine person go know say you love her. Small things. And those things, as the person they happy, you they increase, you know, the lifespan of that person. I tell you. I remember one day, one elderly man like that. My mommy, me with her, they talk. He can't say, ha, this new year, so what do you want to give your paddy? I can't say, no stress me. Me, I not get money where I won't take buy anything for rich man. You know, say rich men, a big thing then they like. My mama can say no. Say little things where you think say it not be anything. Now they make some people heart they happy. So my mama can say make I think of waiting upon. I can sit down and think, yeah, I don't see anything, you know. And I don't even get enough to enter Lagos Island. They walk about, say I define gift one one buy for person. I don't get that time. I don't get the money. Now I just sit down. Me we like kitchen before. I just arrange okra soup. You know those bad desk okra? Where orishirishi. You know we say orishirishi full inside like that too. I make sure say fish plenty. Crayfish day inside. Goat meat day inside. Okporoko day inside. Iru day inside. Okoyi day inside. You know, I make sure say everything full inside that soup. That soup, I know, because me, I know they eat okra, so I know buy more than okra 400 naira. Make it for know how small way day. As I just cook the okra, put them for correct bowl, package jam, and all of that, I just carry and go. The prayer where I received that day. By the time, before I go reach house, 100k don't enter my account. Me, where they think of what I won't spend. He say, you give me food when I really need them. He said, this soup, now, nah, I know if you finish them. Today, it go reach 2 or 3 days before it go finish. Now, so 100k land my pocket too. So sometimes, I don't say if Mrs. Madu now wants to surprise Mr. Madu. Hey, the kind gift where you go give Mr. Madu, you go just open mouth. You know, that kind of one way person not go feel close mouth on time. But any which way, I celebrate you all fathers. Happy Father's Day again. I've been getting one gbedu, I've been one play. Where that gbedu, where he hide? You know, I don't know whether make I throw in gratitude by Ashakenio Abi. Oh, Cynthia from Bayelsa. Okay, I don't remember the song where I be want play. I want play Gbedu of Tiwa Savage where she just arranged with Wande Cole where title Energy, because more grace, more energy to all the papas out there. You know, where they support their family well, where they do well for their family, where they make them happy. Make us happily read this one from Cynthia. Ah, Cynthia Ilongo, you say I can't forget my glasses for house. I don't see me inside studio today. Hey Amaka, good afternoon. Happy Father's Day. Happy Father's Day to all the fathers out there. Happy Father's Day to my dad, but he's late. May his soul rest in peace. Happy Father's Day to my stepdad. I pray this day, God bless him. Ever since I lost my mom, He has been there for me and my family. You say you just want to wish him happy Father's Day and to let him know that you love him, and you pray this day that God will give him good health and bless him with all his heart's desire. When no one was there, he's always there for us, and you love him from the depth of your heart. Happy Father's Day, sir. His name is Sheke Musa Yahaya Agbola. All right, from Cynthia and Bayelsa. God bless you, sir. God bless all the ones with good heart in the mighty name of Jesus. I still get one voice note.
2: Good afternoon, Auntie Amaka.
0: Good afternoon.
2: They enjoy your show. Because they listen and they happy. As now they celebrate fathers, husbands. Yes, and they happy. This way with all the fathers when
0: Amen.
2: They do well. The father will follow them.
0: Amen.
2: They no go miss road.
0: Amen.
2: They no go enter road when the road they find blood
0: Lord.
2: To suck.
0: Amen.
2: God will protect them. God will preserve them.
0: Amen.
2: They are going
0: Amen.
2: And coming will be preserved and saved and secure.
0: In Jesus' name.
2: Happy Father's Day to all the fathers.
0: Yes, so
2: that are very, very caring.
0: Yes, so
2: to their wives and children, to their families. Happy Father's Day. May you live long.
0: Amen.
2: In Jesus' name.
0: Auntie
2: Amaka, happy
0: Thank
2: Father's
0: you.
2: Day to your husband.
0: Thank
2: to
0: you.
2: All
0: Amen.
2: Your colleague.
0: Amen. God bless
2: you.
0: Osamo TV.
2: I greet you. I love you.
0: Mommy bless you. Jeke jeke laga laga kobi lako lako. I don't say my neighbor. He said one learn agbo, but that the only thing where he learn na him be that. And na the only thing where he can't teach me be that. Jeke jeke lako lako. I go tell him say na wait. Don't mind me. Well done, my sister. Thank you so much. I really appreciate your voice notes. Thank you. God bless you too. Okay, I say I won't leave this song of Tiwa Savage and Wande Cole with entitled Energy, and I still want such Gbedu of Timi Dakolo with entitled Brotherly. You know, to all the men out there, men, I don't have you, and I now look down on ourselves. Oh, no matter how Naija leave us or where he keep things, you know, we get eyes, we they see, and we they understand. Don't worry. With our prayer, all of us go jump and pass by the grace of God.

If you give me water, I go take. 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Because hurricane too, they come from cloud. Either up there they come. Now give me a volcano, after a hurricane, which other one? Tornado. I will tell me say na Katrina tornado. I beg, give me the right answer, make a rest. I mean, I know, give me stress. So, sisters, sure, will take time. All right, so waiting from the clouds, but never get hot, is our rainwater. If like I said, they go the final one. This final one, wow. Okay. Now, which water you fit chop and chew? I believe this one is loud and clear. Amaka, if we write rain, you will say the one want me to do. if they say you catch me, I sure say you will lock my neck this afternoon. You go say that I want for you today. No, now what for today question? No be me, Gongo. Because the question, they always come with answer. Okay. All right. The last one. We say, I want rest. I don't tire to even the answer the twist itself. All right. Now waiting. Now which water you fit chop and chew? Send the answer to me because all of you are winners. You are a winner. So I leave now this one from Mr. P and we'll still enjoy I Can't Look Away together. So no pinch or die, come off from 102.7.

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0: myself, I not feel look away, oh, cause I miss so many people. Where all of us been they join for Riddles segment. Erica, Sylvia, Sweetie Yeti, Madam Florence, they join once a while. Yes, so I miss Lady P, Cynthia, BC, Angela, Eleojo, Adorable. Where now hide? Today of all the precision yourself, go hide. 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It, my mind, they tell me, say, like, say, Sylvia, don't jack, don't enter Obodo Ibo. Because I not just see a green light. I'm trying to try. Not even hello, hi. All right, make I just farabale take my messages as they take enter. Sisters, you know, answer. Only snow. Mr. Snowman. All right, take out from his solo. You say watermelon. And Kosi from First Act say watermelon as well. Donald, oh, say ice block. Organize. All right, Sweetie Yeti say watermelon. And Kate from Badagry say watermelon. And she came in from Mushi, solid food. Anyway. Now, which water you fit shop and chew? It can only be watermelon. If it's not water and melon, now waiting again, we won't chop and chew together. Any which way. He answered a watermelon. For those who be say, the right watermelon, now they correct. Ice block. Now, wow. He gets an ice block. Well, beer down. You know if you put them for mouth too, they're not boiling well. Because they're going to need to help you pour hot water before your teeth go there of use for again. All right, I got this last one where I just want to make it throw in. Today, get as it be as it get. All right, the last one say, The last one say, I did take him before you get me. Now, waiting I be. I did already take him. You know, I don't take him before you get me. So, waiting with that thing will be said, they go take before you get. Oh, Diego, English and Kimi. All right, I just wait for the answer of the last one. Maybe we wrap them up. And I really appreciate every one of you. Hope we enjoyed this one because all of you are winner. But winner, this one are from Bonaboy.
1: You are born to be great. Self-talk matters. Internal talk with eternal significance is very important. Never say to yourself, I am confused. I am a loser. No. But say to yourself what God says about you. You are not born to fail. You are not born to lose. You are not born to be insignificant. You are born to win.
2: It's been a long road to where I'm standing. Nothing was random. Stick to the plan, that's standard. Pull up in all black, panther.

0: reach out.
1: Remember, you are not born to be discouraged. You are not born to lose direction in life. You are not born to do any other thing than to wish and to enjoy God in this life. Your path may have some challenge along the way, but it is temporary and cannot define you. Your guiding light shines ahead of you. Follow it. You are born to win.
2: All right, so this one now from Kosi from First Act. You say photograph. Okay. Sweetie, yes, you say your picture. Tega from Isolo say photograph. And okay, somebody join us in between. Okay, David from Ikorodu. Okay, you be answer the watermelon. I don't can see your message. Okay, you say photograph, photography, picture. Okay, and Kate from Badagry, your message just come late. It's only God know why. You say picture. All right, now try not be small. I know, say today on he gets Kobo leg, he can't join K leg inside. Oh, bagel is thank God. The answer na photo, a photo, a picture. So, if you know, say you everything where you answer, it they related to photo, to picture, to whatever. Congratulations. Well, not be everybody gets all the answers. Sweetie Yeti, you get up to 3. Auntie Kate, your not make I say now 2 or 3. Now, yeah, I see where you get, but the answers were coming late. And Oga Donald, you said try, not be small. Go see 3. Even though say my sister, she came in, no follow us from the beginning, you know, but you try. Thank you. Tega 9 score 4 out of all of the riddles we come from the first to the second. The first was eyes, the second X, the third X. So the thing I say, if what time you say you get two face now, no go miss out. All right, so the answer of rain, watermelon, and photograph. All right, thank you so much, Tega. Thank you, Sweetie Yeti. Thank you, Sister Kate. Thank you, Oga Donald. Thank you, Shikemi. Thank you, Kosi. I really appreciate it. I hope I will see you next week by the grace of God. All right. Last week, all of Nana even miss me. Nana even asked why I not come last week. Now, wow. Now, so now like me, rich. Myself, I don't remember. Say I not come. That last week, now me work on Saturday. By the time when I go reach house, you know, that Saturday night, by midnight, I not feel talk again. I don't know where, I not just feel say, nah, like this, it be or like that. It just be like, say something just hook me for throat. The kind sore throat. You go think, say, that whether they beat me, I don't even know. It was so painful. I don't even feel talk. You know, I remember, I say, Baba Godwin called me, say, make I ever do birthday shout out. As he hear my voice, he say, eh, you dey walk so, how you dey sound like this? I say, I don't even feel talk. Say, I get very bad sore throat. You know, all the money, all the work we are supposed to do throughout the week, I don't feel do anything. You know, I don't know as God say they create this our body. And see me this week, I don't day okay. But now waiting me that thing way up on that last week, when nothing make me feel, you know, do all the things that I know I won't do. But anyway, when body need rest, I better give and rest too. Mm-hmm. If you not give your body rest, if you break down, waiting the end up now 1 minute silent. I can eject a dake, jeje fun, ishaju kon, 1 minute of silence. But our own, you know, will be our portion by the grace of God. Baba God will still continue to strengthen every one of us. Okay, because now waiting we need. We need in grace. We need Baba God's support so that we will keep on pushing and achieving, you know, in our lives. All right. Well, we still did the original Niger station. Sunday parole with sweet authentic tomato. Just if you check out Google, 24 minutes. Now we can leave 3 for back. You know, I salute everyone who join us for the riddles. And if you get any, you know, gist where you want to give us for community reports, whether something where they happen for your area or where they happen for a particular area where you feel, say, If like I say government need to stay involved, if like I say government need to know, or if like I say we need attention of, you know, a particular sector for government to make a con rectify or make a con, you know, just shout the shout out. You know, if you notice say problem day for one place, maybe say it not suppose, you know, today or they happen, you know, just shout the shout. And by the time where we go shout under 2 to 3 weeks here, it will become something where we say it don't become an attention. No, shout the shout, blow the whistle, make we hear anything will be problem where you notice around you, just shout the shout. You know, even though say when they fix road all the time and everywhere like that, you still get some places where we say no go area. But any which way, rain don't start now. And you know the thing where rain they do for road. Oh man, to Ashirini, you they expose bad road. Because if you have been done, use sawdust or sand or the gongo, and I don't think I'm block the pothole where they while lie. The next thing where rain go do now to expose all the dirty we on a path for the pothole. Aha. So you get me? So if you feel say something day will be saying not day all right for any particular area, anything at all, just talk out for Nigeria FM 102.7. And me, I go help you loud down for the whole Lagos, Nigeria, because I get and I day in front of the mic now. I go help on a shout and I know say people will consign, people will go take care of that particular thing, then they hear too. The informate go reach them and they will find what thing they will do. So no pinch of that, come up for 102.7. My WhatsApp number 0810-013-0349. Pass your message, enter so, and once I cash them, I go loud them. All right, let's just take this Gbedu whole body from Larry Gaga. Entitled this one, YOLO.
0: ETR Music.

Mendo, step on my YouTube. 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
3: Nipolo, Nipolo. 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
1: Fresh Prince of Bel-Air. Mama Nicki, you got that. Bad girl say she want Chanel. Chanel. Fuck on ballet. Nike, everything correct.

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The groove, the information, the gist. 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

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I'm going to go to the house. I'm going to go to the house. I'm going to go to the house. I'm going to go to the house. I'm going to go to the house. I'm going to go to the house. I'm going to go to the house. I'm going to go to the house. I'm going to go to the house. I'm going to go to the house. I'm going to go to the house. I'm going to go to the house. I'm going to go to the house. I'm going to go to the house. I'm going to go to the house. I'm going to go to the house. I'm going to go to the house. I'm going to go to the house. I'm going to go to the house. I'm going to go to the house. I'm going to go to the house. I'm going to go to the house. I'm going to go to the house. I'm going to go to the house. I'm going to go to the house. I'm going to go to the house. I'm going to go to the house. I'm going to go to the house. I'm going to go to the house. I'm going to go to the house. I'm going to go to the house. I'm going to go to the house. I'm going to go to the house. I'm going to go to the house. I'm going to go to the house. I'm going to go to the

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0: Angitu bole gile upatala last week. 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Angitu bole gile zaikule last week. 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
7: 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All right, you don't reach that time when I go enter celebrity spotlight. This one, bam, bam, bam, team in and all verse. Something happened inside studio. That's why I just be like, say, where am I? Anyway, before celebrity spotlight, make I run my mouth onto some of the birdie we don't fly on top with radio. Yes. Yes, you don't enjoy. This one from YC, Leave Me Alone, One by Sound Sultan. You also enjoy Diamonds by Wizkid. You also enjoy 1 Million, that one I done Sacrifito, and Spyro for that one. And Skeleton, that one Nagbedu of Femi, Vega, and Zlatan. Tornado by Ira Star. Rock by Olamide. And Fine Team, that one Nagbedu of Fola. Yes, you still enjoy Don't Call Me Back. That one, Joe Boy, in feature, Mayokun for that arrangement. Mama by Techno, in feature, Whiskey for that, baby. Never Far Away. Yes, so that one, I like that. Ja, baba, muka, muka. All right, who are the spotlight today? First of all, he started a music worker for 2008. He's still the single. He get one time where he get break. But it don't they come back small small. Okay. One thing where you feel identify am, you get punk for head. Now punk. And in punk, no be just those kind, you know when a fine guy put punk for head.

0: fine well. 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I've been a weaving. I don't know. She had to weave in head. But waiting me take, you know, I'm saying I won't describe somebody, artist, and that him punk, and all shades of glasses where they use. And it fit time. I know you don't get style of dress where I will say if they dress like this, they dress like this, they dress. One of the dressing where I know say he dress we fine where we now suit way he wear. But you know say artist no rishi. But anyway, now that in punk I feel take describe him, he get beard small, he sing well. Ah, oh corny badger. And the first song way in drop. If I put them, the old Lagos go to dance. And so they go to just the tone anyhow. If you remember that car where the guy say, oh no, the car is turning on his own. He go just the dance anyhow. Once I play that in song, go dance tire now. And go beg you to stop. And I check my WhatsApp whether the people way sabi. Sabi detect the detectors of celebrity spotlight whether they don't queue to tell me say they know who they be. Good afternoon, Auntie Amaka. Happy Sunday to you. How is work and family and my baby in call? I'm just checking up on you. Erica from Amuwo Odofi. We thank God we did fine. My baby did okay. Even though say she just a tall every day, anyhow, she's fine. Thank you so much. All right. Sweetie yet is say Patrick Nemeka Okori, better known as Pato Rankin. Ah, what I put punky Pato Rankin no man you. Ah, but no be Pato Rankin adi. No. This one no be Pato Rankin. Make I just check this Pato of a guy. All right, I don't tell them I say this artist they get a carry punk for head, you. But sometimes you go see we okay, Paturankin. Yeah, this Paturankin punk on is long ago. This your own person. If you want carry water or jerry can, if you go fashion, you don't need Oshuka, you don't need to add clothes because this in here will do the job. But no, it's not Paturankin they talk about. If I want to describe Paturankin, a physical now, a physical Jew. It's not Paturankin anyway. Paturankin, don't take our show. All right, I still don't check whether anybody go get her. But as it be, sir, I don't see anybody. And time not to dare our side because 32 minutes. You don't work at least 4 o'clock for back. I think I just run my mouth. This guy now from Calabar, from Cross River State, Nigeria. In kind of music now, Afropop, Afrobeat, R&B. You know, in a singer, in a songwriter, in Star 2008, and in record label, before, now Made Man Music Group with Ubi Franklin. And 2011, Naim, bless it, they enter. But anyhow, they shall stop. He shall deal with Guinea, another group now. All right, who are they talking about now? Inyanya Onoyom Mbonk, born 31st October 1986, professionally known as Inyanya. Now, so in the call himself, Inyanya. All right, he's starting Waka, can't gain recognition after he win the first season of Project Fame West Africa. All these things now, he don't see inside Nanjao. No more talent shows of all kinds. The remaining one would be, I don't know how they survive, but we thank the Lord. Anyway, I don't talk too much, but I will just leave every to enjoy, you know. Inyanya song and Inyanya Gbedu on top with radio Ninja 102.7. Make we start with the one where be the popular song of Inyanya. Where be say you go dance. As I the talk, say if you start, you go dance. I suppose don't know what you do now. You long song.
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0: All right, because of time, I get some messages where I just see people, they laugh. Anyway, make I just take, because I get some message where I suppose check on. Make I just sharply do one before I go zap come out inside studio.
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0: I'm with you.
1: Now, Anne from Ikotu Nindi Talk.
0: Okay.
1: Now my first time where they reply on a message in so many years now I don't listen
0: hey,
1: to
0: you. Yeah, welcome.
1: In fact, now Ikotu, I won't report.
0: Ikotu. Community
1: now,
0: reports.
1: We don't even know who be normal human being now. Who be madman now for Ikotu.
0: Waiting.
1: If you dey work now, all these boys now where they beg money, where they take, we see that they take. But don't turn another thing. Even self, if my children they go school, if any they agree me, they leave only then they go school.
0: Everywhere they
1: the other day I enter inside the market. One of them, you don't take what he take. He carry cutlass, hit one woman for head. The woman begin to bleed.
0: Oh,
1: I beg, make the help also. Make them save us.
0: Abeg, get me right.
1: Out of 20 people, they work for road. If he be saying now 18, then be normal human being now. I beg, make them help us before everything go turn upside down. Thank you. Okay. Have a blessed week ahead.
0: God bless you, my sister. Next week I will continue from where this matter day. So because of time anyway. Good afternoon, my sister. Happy Sunday and happy Father's Day to all fathers in the house. Well done, oh, Mama Osas International. Sweetie, he said, I got her before you got the name. Why you know that the first time? Any which way? May I hear this?
2: Good afternoon, Jugo.
0: Okay, make I start from the first person.
2: Good afternoon. This is Dubri from Shimolu. Two repeat me pass, Atemika. Now this Loma people.
0: Loma.
2: Loma. What is our Shimolu side?
0: No, be only on our side. Everywhere.
2: No, be only the people with the pew.
0: Olosha.
2: They collect money for their hand. They collect the money
0: which
2: for their hand.
0: Which area I see?
2: Hand. Every month. And with the pay Loma views.
0: And they help me write and down.
2: Loma no do the go. Con. This is our dirty
0: area. Shimolu Loma. Okay.
2: At least in the month. A month, we no go see them at all.
0: Voila, wa.
2: Second month, now you can come once. About 1 month, don't go already.
0: Imagine.
2: 1 month, they already don't go.
0: Who then they pay now? More.
2: The next month, you can come. When you can come again, they go pack small. Already, I'm already done food.
0: Oh, my goodness.
2: Before they will come back, like 2 weeks or 3 weeks again, they will come back. Like 2 months, we'll just go. You will see them.
0: The area go just dirty anyhow. Rain don't start to.
2: Auntie Amaka, can you imagine? I will get children for house.
0: And rats go there, they run up and down.
2: Go outside, eat down food.
0: Nobody
2: say they spoil this thing, spoil the business.
0: Now, what's going to happen now?
2: If you just come to Shimolu side, what is our side? I want to see all the old house, the front of the house.
0: You don't lie. Now, so it did for some areas as well.
2: People go to the airport, they park the thing again. They catch them again.
0: If you go Mushi, the old roads, now so there's been blocked.
2: Just airport, so. And they go to the town now.
0: Yeah, along with Nijo Devi.
2: Along with Nijo Devi. Along with Nijo
0: Devi. No, Allah.
2: The airport, so I'm going to Nijo Devi.
0: Now, we won't start from next week. Now, where are we starting from? No, Allah.
2: Auntie Amaka, good afternoon. Jugo from Shimolu. Ojumoju Black. Ojumoju Black.
0: All right. Thank you, Oga Jubril. Next week, I will definitely attend to all of that. Okay. But because of time, make we just enjoy the segment with the Celebrity Spotlight. I want to make a group to all the sounds when they come out on top of radio. This one now, all the hard works of Inyanya. Yes, so all of in hard work pulled together. You don't enjoy Kukere. Now you didn't enjoy. You won't enjoy Sexy Mama. This one, enjoying Whiskey Baba for the whole arrangement. No pinch of that. Come up from 102.7 Ninja FM.
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2: 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Ballet. Ballet. Ballet. Ballet. Ballet. Ballet. Ballet. Ballet. Ballet. Ballet. Ballet. Ballet. Ballet. Ballet. Ballet. Ballet. Ballet. Ballet. Ballet. Ballet. Ballet. Ballet. Ballet. Ballet. Ballet. Ballet. Ballet. Ballet. Ballet. Ballet. Ballet. Ballet. Ballet. Ballet. Ballet. Ballet. Ballet. Ballet. Ballet. Ballet. Ballet. Ballet. Ballet. Ballet. Ballet. 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Ballet. Ballet. Ballet. Ballet. Ballet. Ballet. Ballet. Ballet. Ballet. Ballet. 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

0: ice. You know, say business, now my only interest. My account does get physical fitness. In real life, I be like Pinterest. Now why these bad men, they judge me like a weakness. Came in the game with uniqueness, all the way from Jaws like tomato wicked sweetness. Every day we hustle for the big check, and we don't be dying fresh. Man, like don't be dead.
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Chanel, fuck on ballet. 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
1: Bravo, they just went and make it fair. 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
0: Follow. 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
1: Fresh Prince of Bel-Air. 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
1: hold on, Mr. Two-Face. I don't understand a word of what you're saying, man. But I know it's a place. So let's get this started right now. Y'all say here, one, two, three, come on!
2: Shorty to the left, girl. Judy to the right, girl. Shorty to the left, girl. Judy to the right, girl. Come on, baby, now, Judy, yeah. Shorty, yeah. Shorty, yeah.
3: Come on, Judy, yeah.
1: Hey, how about that? What do you do when you know for come through? What do now I'm gonna do? What we do? What do we do for you? You can say this, don't ask what they do, do. Who they move? Shana, you just a bloody fool, scared the brothers too cool now. Y'all see me less like snap a lap against. Guess who they come? Dinner, yes, two of the best. What? BBD along with sound so damn. Two of we together run the dance all plan. Sat down, that's where we're from. We'll make your skin burn. Let you know when you cheap on original. And with it, and I'm with the touch up. Be young now, sound why you're rocking with the dang gang gang. What?
2: Shorty to the left, girl. Judy to the right, girl. Sonny,
1: yo, something for the baby.
2: Now, Judy,
3: okay, come on, come on.
2: Shorty to the left, girl. Judy to the right, girl. Sonny,
1: yo, something for the baby.
2: Now, Judy, yeah.

0: gotta put a hold
1: yeah,
0: on
1: check it out now. MCs don't blink, tip them down. You think they are the lie? Hey, just look around now. Many MCs similar vibes, but no test we got you get signed. One MC steal my flow.
0: See?
1: Ole, you carry and go.
0: Carry go,
1: cause I still get plenty flow. We'll go up the chat. Drop the jack, box the jam, copycats. Look what I go stop it back from the stack. Respect to Jimmy Jack. Nothing but the funk you pay with. I go use the beat, them seats wait on peace. All time stop the beat, your fans don't complete. But the still feet speed up.
2: Shorty to the left, girl. Judy to the right, girl.
0: Sunny,
2: Shorty to the left, girl. Judy to the right, girl. 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

0: Lambo, fly shit. 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
1: Okay.
0: The next time you see this Casanova, come over. 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Y'all thought it was over, then we hit you right back with the strike of a cobra.
2: Shorty to the left, girl, Judy to the right, girl. 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
1: Sorry,
2: I'm sorry,
0: bro, you're my guy, y'all. 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

0: Don Medino Jesus just on another bad red. 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
1: I don't need to write my flows, bend into a collector before I kill them all. 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Otta AK 47, no wood name, I pay for one. 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

Uga, Uwaruru, Oruri, Ani de Oda, Misha, the money plenty, and we still dey upgrade. 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

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come on, come on, come on, come on, come on, come on, come on, come on, come on, come on, come on, come on, come on, come on, come on, come on, come on, come on, come on, come on, come on, come on, 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come on, come on, come on, come on, come on, come on, come on, come on, come on, come on, come on, come on, come on, come on, come on, come on

0: What today, Mr. DJ? 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What today? What today? 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
1: New York.
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2: Oh yeah. Oh yes. Please. 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Woo! Yeah.
3: Yeah. Balls on the friend.
2: Hey, sexy lady. 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
2: I want Gen Z, want Gen Z me. 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I want more jealousy me. One for while I need, I want my jealousy me. 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I want more USA.
3: Well, no lowdown.
2: Oh yeah, I want more Pablo. See one Bama, watch out. See one Badem, I want more Ramanjago. Daniel, and your Samuel Eto. I want more Wati Mago. 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I want more 3,000.

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2: When we ask our government, when them go give us light, and say now 2010,
3: yeah,
2: we don't know when 2010 since then, but now we're waiting. 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

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Choose that there's like many money more. 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